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1: Tropical storm Bertha is moving over southern Louisiana. The National Hurricane Center says Bertha's still packing 45-mile-an-hour winds, and tropical storm warnings are in effect from the Florida-Alabama border to Cameron and New Orleans. A man known to be a model scout with alleged connections to Jeffrey Epstein has been found dead at a home near Paris. Officials in France say Daniel Syed had been identified as a person prosecutors plan to question as part of ongoing investigation into Epstein's associates. Records from the Justice Department suggest Syed introduced Epstein to young women. Citing a crackdown on fraud, the Trump administration's withholding more than $867 million in Medicaid payments to California and $199 million more in Medicaid payments to Minnesota for the same reason. The U.S. Department of Health and Human Services is saying the suspected fraud involves in-home care and immigrant eligibility. I'm Scott Carr.
2: For Northwest Indiana, temperatures will drop to around 50 overnight tonight under mostly clear skies. Sunny on Thursday with highs in the mid-70s. Mostly cloudy Thursday night with lows in the mid-50s. We'll be near 80 on Friday with lots of sunshine. More sunshine Saturday with highs in the low 80s. Upper 80s to around 90 on Sunday with mostly sunny skies. That's your region forecast.

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And then on Friday, tickets to see Bailey Zimmerman. On Sunday, Trace Atkins. 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

0: For Northwest Indiana, we have a beautiful stretch of weather this week. Mostly clear overnight tonight with lows around 50. We'll be sunny on Thursday with highs in the mid-70s. Mostly cloudy Thursday night with lows in the mid-50s. Then sunny again on Friday with highs approaching 80. We'll be in the low 80s on Saturday with mostly sunny skies. Then more sunshine on Sunday with highs approaching 90. That's your region forecast.
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The Country Station, Indiana 105. And so I got Freddie Mercury and Lenny Dawson new beds. Lenny loves his. Freddie, I don't know what his deal is. He does not like his. So it looks like I am going to be heading to Healthy Paws to get him a new bed. And thankfully, the reason I'm going there is because their beds are 20% off right now. So if you find yourself needing a new dog bed, or maybe your cat likes beds too, Healthy Paws is the place to go. They're in Valparaiso at 2912 Calumet Avenue.

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2: U.S. Central Command says it's launched another wave of strikes against Iranian military targets. CENTCOM says in a post the strikes are intended to further degrade Iranian military capabilities used to attack commercial shipping in the Strait of Hormuz. Earlier today, President Trump issued a new warning to Iran, writing on social media, if Iran shoots a ship in the strait, the U.S. will respond by bombing one bridge or power plant. Tropical storm Bertha is slowly moving west as it hits southern Louisiana. The National Hurricane Center says Bertha is still maintaining 45-mile-an-hour winds and is moving closer to New Orleans. Bertha's center is expected to move near or along the Louisiana and upper Texas coast through Thursday. The Carolinas and Mid-Atlantic are still under flash flood threats, after forecasters say a stalled cold front has been drawing moisture from the Gulf and could be fueled by Bertha. Flood watches remain in effect for six states, as rounds of heavy rain and flash flooding are expected for the next several days. I'm Scott Carr.
3: For Northwest Indiana, mostly clear tonight with lows around 50, sunny and warm on Thursday with highs in the mid-70s, mostly cloudy Thursday night with lows in the mid-50s. Lots of sunshine Friday with highs approaching 80. We'll be in the low 80s on Saturday with mostly sunny skies, then sunny on Sunday with highs near 90. That's your region forecast.

I was looking ahead at the weather tomorrow, and you could not ask for a better day to begin the fair. Yeah, tomorrow it's going to be sunny with a high of 75. Great day to be outside at the Porter County Fair. It's Kelsey Hart on Indiana 105. If you're

You know, one of, and I say one because there are many, but one of the great things about summer are all the outdoor concerts, and the Fair Oaks Farms Backyard Concert Series is back this summer. It's happening on August 14th, which is Friday night. It's the Icons of Country. Now, these are tribute bands to artists like Lainey Wilson, Kenny Chesney, and the Zac Brown Band, and Indiana 105 has your tickets. Of course we do. We want to hook you up. And the way you win these tickets is, well, you got to listen to Katie Day. Yep, she has tickets for you to win tomorrow morning and Friday morning, and all you got to do is hang out with her

lower northwest Indiana, mostly clear tonight with lows around 50 degrees. We'll be sunny on Thursday with highs in the mid-70s, a great day to

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1: U.S. Central Command says it's launched another wave of strikes against Iranian military targets. Posting the strikes are intended to further degrade Iranian military capabilities used to attack commercial shipping in the Strait of Hormuz. Earlier today, President Trump issued a new warning to Iran that if they shoot at any ships in the Strait, the U.S. will respond by bombing one bridge or power plant. Tropical storm Bertha is slowly creeping westward, moving over southern Louisiana. The National Hurricane Center says Bertha is still packing 45-mile-an-hour winds. Bertha's center is expected to move near or along the Louisiana and upper Texas coasts through Thursday, then move further inland into Texas Thursday night. Cases of measles in the U.S. are hitting the highest number recorded in more than 30 years. The Johns Hopkins University's measles tracker says there's been 2,295 recorded measles cases just this year, surpassing last year's total. I'm Scott Carr.
2: For Northwest Indiana, temperatures will drop to around 50 overnight tonight under mostly clear skies. Sunny on Thursday with highs in the mid-70s. Mostly cloudy Thursday night with lows in the mid-50s. We'll be near 80 on Friday with lots of sunshine. More sunshine Saturday with highs in the low 80s. Upper 80s to around 90 on Sunday with mostly sunny skies. That's your region forecast.

When you're out at the Porter County Fair, make sure you swing by the pavilion, which is right next to our Indiana 105 Country Cabin, because we have our Fire Up concert series. A bunch of really great artists. It all begins Friday at 4:30 with Hannah Geiser. 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

0: my last single Saturday night.
1: The Country Station, Indiana 105. 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

0: For Northwest Indiana, we have a beautiful stretch of weather this week. Mostly clear overnight tonight with lows around 50. We'll be sunny on Thursday with highs in the mid-70s. Mostly cloudy Thursday night with lows in the mid-50s. Then sunny again on Friday with highs approaching 80. We'll be in the low 80s on Saturday with mostly sunny skies. Then more sunshine on Sunday with highs approaching 90. That's your region forecast.
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Max McNown playing the Porter County Fair tomorrow night. And if you're out at the fair tomorrow, make sure you stop by the Kent Heating and Air Conditioning Pratt Industries Country Cabin, courtesy of Yoder's Portable Buildings, because you might be able to win tickets to see Max tomorrow night. 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
1: U.S. Central Command says it's launched another wave of strikes against Iranian military targets. CENTCOM says in a post the strikes are intended to further degrade Iranian military capabilities used to attack commercial shipping in the Strait of Hormuz. Earlier today, President Trump issued a new warning to Iran, writing on social media, if Iran shoots a ship in the strait, the U.S. will respond by bombing one bridge or power plant. Tropical storm Bertha is slowly moving west as it hits southern Louisiana. The National Hurricane Center says Bertha is still maintaining 45-mile-an-hour winds and is moving closer to New Orleans. Bertha's center is expected to move near or along the Louisiana and upper Texas coast through Thursday. The Carolinas and mid-Atlantic are still under flash flood threats, after forecasters say a stalled cold front has been drawing moisture from the Gulf and could be fueled by Bertha. Flood watches remain in effect for six states, as rounds of heavy rain and flash flooding are expected for the next several days. I'm Scott Carr.
2: For Northwest Indiana, mostly clear tonight with lows around 50, sunny and warm on Thursday with highs in the mid-70s, mostly cloudy Thursday night with lows in the mid-50s. Lots of sunshine Friday with highs approaching 80. We'll be in the low 80s on Saturday with mostly sunny skies, then sunny on Sunday with highs near 90. That's your region forecast.

Indiana 105, and we all know we can be getting tomorrow at the Porter County Fair. Get some great fair food. You know, deep-fried Twinkies, the lemonade is really good, but would you ever consider trying a beer that tastes like ranch dressing? This is not going to be at our fair, thankfully, as far as I know. No, this is the Minnesota State Fair, and it's a ranch-inspired cream ale. Oh, that sounds gross. With hints of buttermilk, herbs, and spices, and it's served with a savory ranch-seasoned salt dip.

glass in the ashtray. 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

0: Friday. And if you're out at the fair on Friday, make sure you stop by the Kent Heating and Air Conditioning Pratt Industries Country Cabin, courtesy of Yoder's Portable Buildings. We'll actually be out there every day, broadcasting from 3 to 6. But on Friday, you can win tickets to see Bailey Zimmerman.
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1: For Northwest Indiana, mostly clear tonight with lows around 50 degrees. We'll be sunny on Thursday with highs in the mid-70s, a great day to kick off the Porter County Fair. Mostly cloudy Thursday night with lows in the mid-50s. We'll be near 80 on Friday with mostly sunny skies. Mostly clear Friday night with lows around 60. Saturday will be mostly sunny with highs in the low 80s. Partly cloudy Saturday night with lows around 70. Highs will approach 90 on Sunday with lots of sunshine. That's your region forecast.
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On Friday, we've got two really, really good 50-50 Friday deals for you. 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One is Chomp Cheesesteaks and More in Chesterton. 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And if you like chicken sandwiches, we have a half-price gift certificate to Brewman's Hot Chicken in Valparaiso, and it is spicy. 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
1: U.S. Central Command says it's launched another wave of strikes against Iranian military targets. Posting the strikes are intended to further degrade Iranian military capabilities used to attack commercial shipping in the Strait of Hormuz. Earlier today, President Trump issued a new warning to Iran that if they shoot at any ships in the Strait, the U.S. will respond by bombing one bridge or power plant. Tropical storm Bertha is slowly creeping westward, moving over southern Louisiana. The National Hurricane Center says Bertha is still packing 45-mile-an-hour winds. Bertha's center is expected to move near or along the Louisiana and upper Texas coasts through Thursday. Former Arizona Representative Amish Shah is the projected winner in the Democratic primary for Arizona's open 1st Congressional District, projected to defeat former broadcast journalist Marlene Galan Woods. Shaw's now set to take on Republican former NFL kicker Jay Feely, who's endorsed by President Trump. I'm Scott Carr.
2: For Northwest Indiana, temperatures will drop to around 50 overnight tonight under mostly clear skies. Sunny on Thursday with highs in the mid-70s, mostly cloudy Thursday night with lows in the mid-50s. We'll be near 80 on Friday with lots of sunshine, more sunshine Saturday with highs in the low 80s, upper 80s to around 90 on Sunday with mostly sunny skies. That's your region forecast.

If you're heading out to the Porter County Fair tomorrow, it's going to be a beautiful day. Mostly sunny skies with a high near 75. This is Chase Rice on Indiana 105. Bye.

0: Katie Day tomorrow morning because she has tickets for you to go to the Fair Oaks Farms Backyard Concert Series. This is on August 14th and Indiana 105. We've got your tickets all week long, and this is the Icons of Country you'll be seeing. Tribute band for artists like Kenny Chesney, the Zac Brown Band, and Lainey Wilson.
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0: For Northwest Indiana, we have a beautiful stretch of weather this week. Mostly clear overnight tonight with lows around 50. We'll be sunny on Thursday with highs in the mid-70s. Mostly cloudy Thursday night with lows in the mid-50s. Then sunny again on Friday with highs approaching 80. We'll be in the low 80s on Saturday with mostly sunny skies. Then more sunshine on Sunday with highs approaching 90. That's your region forecast.
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1: U.S. Central Command says it's launched another wave of strikes against Iranian military targets. CENTCOM says in a post the strikes are intended to further degrade Iranian military capabilities used to attack commercial shipping in the Strait of Hormuz. Earlier today, President Trump issued a new warning to Iran, writing on social media, if Iran shoots a ship in the strait, the U.S. will respond by bombing one bridge or power plant. Tropical storm Bertha is slowly moving west as it hits southern Louisiana. The National Hurricane Center says Bertha is still maintaining 45-mile-an-hour winds and is moving closer to New Orleans. Bertha's center is expected to move near or along the Louisiana and upper Texas coast through Thursday. Former Arizona Representative Amish Shah is the projected winner in the Democratic primary for Arizona's open 1st Congressional District, projected to defeat former broadcast journalist Marlene Galan Woods. Shah is now set to take on Republican former NFL kicker Jay Feely, who's endorsed by President Trump. I'm Scott Carr.
2: For Northwest Indiana, cool start to our Thursday. Temperatures in the low 50s this morning. Beach hazard statement continues through this morning for high waves along Lake Michigan beaches. Sunny skies this afternoon. Highs will be in the mid-70s. Mostly cloudy later tonight with a low in the mid-50s. Friday, mostly sunny with a high in the upper 70s. Mostly clear Friday night, low near 60. A warmer weekend on the way, mostly sunny on Saturday. Highs will be in the low 80s. Sunday, mostly sunny with highs in the upper 80s. That's your forecast.
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We do, don't we? I think we do. Yes, I'm pretty sure we do. Indiana 105, that's Morgan Wallen. Oh, the Porter County Fair starts today. Can you believe it? This is Megan Maroney. Is she okay? I think so.

0: For Northwest Indiana, a nice dry stretch of weather here through the weekend and cooler temperatures for our Thursday. Today we'll start off in the low 50s and a high in the mid 70s this afternoon. Beach hazard statement continues through this morning. Mostly cloudy later tonight with a low in the mid 50s. Friday, mostly sunny with a high near 78. Saturday, mostly sunny with a high near 82. Warmer on Sunday and Monday. Temperatures will be back in the upper 80s. That's your forecast.
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Ashley McBride, Indiana 105. You know what today is? Not only is this the beginning of the first day of the 2026 Porter County Fair, it's also National Vanilla Ice Cream Day. 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
3: Tropical storm Bertha is slowly creeping west as it moves over southern Louisiana. In the latest National Hurricane Center update, Bertha is still packing 45-mile-per-hour winds and is around 40 miles southwest of New Orleans. The Trump administration is withholding more than $867 million in Medicaid payments to California, citing a crackdown on fraud. Here's Chris Caraggio.
4: It's also withholding $199 million in Medicaid payments to Minnesota for the same reason. The U.S. Department of Health and Human Services says the suspected fraud involves in-home care and immigrant eligibility. HHS Secretary Robert F. Kennedy Jr. says to have the funding released, Governors Gavin Newsom and Tim Walz need to provide basic documentation showing that these services are legitimate and not fraudulent. I'm Chris Caraggio.
3: And the House of Representatives has passed an over $1 trillion annual defense policy bill. The 2027 National Defense Authorization Act was passed 216 to 212, with six Democrats joining most Republicans to vote in favor. I'm Mark Neufeld.
5: For Northwest Indiana, the beach hazard statement continues through this morning with high wave action, waves up to 4 to 6 feet expected along Lake Michigan beaches. Temperatures this morning cooler in the lower 50s. Sunny skies, highs in the mid 70s. Beautiful Thursday on the way. Mostly cloudy skies.

0: Later tonight, lows again dropping into the mid-50s. Friday, mostly sunny with a high in the upper 70s. Saturday, mostly sunny with a high in the low 80s. And mostly sunny again on Sunday, a lot warmer with highs in the upper 80s. That's your forecast.
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0: For Northwest Indiana, cool start to our Thursday. Temperatures in the low 50s this morning. Beach hazard statement continues through this morning for high waves along Lake Michigan beaches. Sunny skies this afternoon. Highs will be in the mid-70s. Mostly cloudy later tonight with a low in the mid-50s. Friday, mostly sunny with a high in the upper 70s. Mostly clear Friday night, low near 60. A warmer weekend on the way, mostly sunny on Saturday. Highs will be in the low 80s. Sunday, mostly sunny with highs in the upper 80s. That's your forecast.
1: Summer weather in the region. It brings the heat.
2: Temperatures are going to surge, and as a result, it's going to get hot around here.
1: It brings the storms.
2: There are going to be days of heavy rain and storms.
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5: The U.S. Military Central Command says it has conducted a 12th consecutive night of strikes on Iran. In a post, CENTCOM says the strikes are intended to further degrade Iranian military capabilities used to attack commercial shipping in the Strait of Hormuz. A French modeling scout with alleged connections to Jeffrey Epstein has been found dead at a home near Paris, France. Here's Scott Carr.
6: French police had been investigating 69-year-old Daniel Sayad, who had said he also held Swedish citizenship, over allegations including rape and human trafficking. They had planned to question Sayad as part of an ongoing investigation into associates of Jeffrey Epstein. Records from the Justice Department had suggested Sayad introduced Epstein to young women, including some described as minors, though reports say Sayad had repeatedly denied any wrongdoing. I'm Scott Carr.
5: And former Venezuelan President Nicolas Maduro and his wife's trial is set to begin on June 1st of next year. The couple appeared in court in New York City on Wednesday. I'm Mark Mayfield.
7: For Northwest Indiana, a nice dry stretch of weather here through the weekend and cooler temperatures for our Thursday. Today we'll start off in the low 50s and a high in the mid 70s this afternoon. Beach hazard statement continues through this morning. Mostly cloudy later tonight with a low in the mid 50s. Friday, mostly sunny with a high near 78. Saturday, mostly sunny with a high near 82. Warmer on Sunday and Monday. Temperatures will be back in the upper 80s. That's your forecast.
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Still a lefty on Indiana 105. 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
1: For Northwest Indiana, the beach hazard statement continues through this morning with high wave action, waves up to 4 to 6 feet expected along Lake Michigan beaches. Temperatures this morning cooler in the lower 50s. Sunny skies, highs in the mid 70s. Beautiful Thursday on the way. Mostly cloudy skies later tonight, lows again dropping into the mid 50s. Friday, mostly sunny with a high in the upper 70s. Saturday, mostly sunny with a high in the low 80s. And mostly sunny again on Sunday, a lot warmer with highs in the upper 80s. That's your forecast.
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Latest from the band Perry, Indiana 105. 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
1: President Trump is paying tribute to the families of the service members killed in the Middle East. During a campaign-style speech in Marietta, Georgia, Trump made note of the dignified transfer earlier in Delaware for the four U.S. soldiers killed in the Iranian attacks over the weekend. Chick-fil-A says it counts from its loyalty program.

0: program were affected last month when unauthorized bad actors launched an automated attack. Here's Wendy Swanson.
1: It's Chick-fil-A One program was hacked using credentials obtained from a third-party source. The sensitive information included the last four digits of card numbers and saved details like birthdays, email, addresses, and passwords. Chick-fil-A wrote in a letter sent to customers on July 20th that as soon as they learned of the breach, they forced logouts on affected accounts and removed any saved payment methods. I'm Wendy Swanson.
0: And SpaceX is planning to test launch its massive Starship rocket Thursday evening from the pad in Starbase, Texas. The mission was previously planned for July 16th. I'm Mark Mayfield.
2: For Northwest Indiana, cool start to our Thursday. Temperatures in the low 50s this morning. Beach hazard statement continues through this morning for high waves along Lake Michigan beaches. Sunny skies this afternoon. Highs will be in the mid-70s. Mostly cloudy later tonight with a low in the mid-50s. Friday, mostly sunny with a high in the upper 70s. Mostly clear Friday night, low near 60. A warmer weekend on the way, mostly sunny on Saturday. Highs will be in the low 80s. Sunday, mostly sunny with highs in the upper 80s. That's your forecast.
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0: For Northwest Indiana, a nice dry stretch of weather here through the weekend and cooler temperatures for our Thursday. Today we'll start off in the low 50s and a high in the mid 70s this afternoon. Beach hazard statement continues through this morning. Mostly cloudy later tonight with a low in the mid 50s. Friday, mostly sunny with a high near 78. Saturday, mostly sunny with a high near 82. Warmer on Sunday and Monday. Temperatures will be back in the upper 80s. That's your forecast.
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1: The U.S. is going to help Saudi Arabia develop nuclear energy. The U.S. Energy Department announced on Wednesday the agreement allows the kingdom to use American technology to build nuclear reactors. It also allows the country to enrich uranium. The Trump administration is withholding more than $867 million in Medicaid payments to California, citing a crackdown on fraud. Here's Chris Caraggio.
2: It's also withholding $199 million in Medicaid payments to Minnesota for the same reason. The U.S. Department of Health and Human Services says the suspected fraud involves in-home care and immigrant eligibility. HHS Secretary Robert F. Kennedy Jr. says to have the funding released, Governors Gavin Newsom and Tim Walz need to provide basic documentation showing that these services are legitimate and not fraudulent. I'm Chris Caraggio.
1: And the 2025 World Series champion Los Angeles Dodgers will be at the White House today. The team will be honored by President Trump at the ceremony. I'm Mark Mayfield.
3: For Northwest Indiana, the beach hazard statement continues through this morning with high wave action, waves up to 4 to 6 feet expected along Lake Michigan beaches. Temperatures this morning cooler in the lower 50s. Sunny skies, highs in the mid 70s. Beautiful Thursday on the way. Mostly cloudy skies later tonight. Lows again dropping into the mid 50s. Friday, mostly sunny with a high in the upper 70s. Saturday, mostly sunny with a high in the low 80s. And mostly sunny again on Sunday, a lot warmer with highs in the upper 80s. That's your forecast.
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0: For Northwest Indiana, cool start to our Thursday. Temperatures in the low 50s this morning. Beach hazard statement continues through this morning for high waves along Lake Michigan beaches. Sunny skies this afternoon. Highs will be in the mid-70s. Mostly cloudy later tonight with a low in the mid-50s. Friday, mostly sunny with a high in the upper 70s. Mostly clear Friday night, low near 60. A warmer weekend on the way, mostly sunny on Saturday. Highs will be in the low 80s. Sunday, mostly sunny with highs in the upper 80s. That's your forecast.
1: 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It brings the heat.
2: Temperatures are going to surge, and as a result, it's going to get hot around here.
1: It brings the storms.
2: There's going to be days of heavy rain and storms.
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1: The House has approved a more than $1 trillion defense policy bill that now heads to the Senate. The 2027 National Defense Authorization Act passed in a narrow vote of 216 to 212, with six Democrats joining Republicans in support. There are 42 national days that celebrate ice cream every year, and today is one of them. Here's Bree Tennis.
2: Today celebrates the king of ice cream flavors, vanilla. It accounts for about 33% of all ice cream orders. Americans eat about 6 pounds of it every year. That's each. The International Dairy Foods Association says vanilla is the number one choice. So today, eat it plain. Cover it in sprinkles, make a root beer float, even a la mode some pie. But whatever you do, if given the choice of chocolate fudge sauce, choose yes. I'm Bree Tennis.
1: And the U.S. is going to help Saudi Arabia develop nuclear energy. The U.S. Energy Department announced on Wednesday the agreement allows the kingdom to use American technology to build nuclear reactors. I'm Mark Mayfield.

Eric Church on Indiana 105, keeping you moving and grooving for a Friday Eve morning. It's also the first day of the Porter County Fair, and we're getting you ready for it on the Country Station, Indiana 105.

Combs on the Country Station. It is Indiana 105. You're almost to the weekend. Happy Friday Eve. I'm Katie. And Thursday sounds that much sweeter when you call it a Friday Eve. That is exactly why we get you into the weekend spirits a little early together.

0: adds to the Thursday vibes. It being day one of the Porter County Fair, of course. Max McDowell's going to take the stage tonight, and we'll see you out there. We are going to post that question of the day later on this morning on Facebook at Indiana 105. You'll take a trip into the viral spiral, see what is trending just around 7:30. And I don't know about you, but I'm craving some fair food. I might just bring leftover containers and stock up for the weeks to follow. But this one fair food at one state fair has me just a little bit skeptical. 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
1: Things off to a pretty good start so far along our highways and expressways. I-65 from the Lakeshore to Lafayette, no problems through Lake County on the Borman Expressway or Klein Avenue between 80 and 94 on the Lakeshore and over the big bridge. If you're headed in and out of Southwest Michigan via I-94, that's looking fine as well as the travel through LaPorte and Porter counties in either direction. No issues on the toll road. Inbound Ford to the Ryan looks good. South Shore Transporting on time. 219-405-7743, our hotline. Scott Rosenberg, Region News Team Traffic.
2: For Northwest Indiana, high around 76 today. Calm wind becoming north.

0: northeast around 5 miles per hour. Partly cloudy tonight with a low around 57. Partly sunny Friday, highs near 80. Mostly clear skies Friday night with a low around 58. Saturday, mostly sunny, continued dry with highs in the lower 80s. Sunday, mostly sunny skies with highs in the upper 80s. Chance of showers and thunderstorms Monday. That's your region forecast.
1: 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Taking a look around the region, Valparaiso at 51, Dyer at 52, and DeMott, 49.
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One of the best parts about the fair every year is the food, of course, but this fair food might have you a little hesitant to taste, and for good reason. 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

0: You're waking up with the Country Station. It's Indiana 105. I'm Katie Day, and I've invited your evening host, Brooke Hunter, to join me in the studio because it is officially the start of the best 10 days of the year. The Porter County Fair begins today.
1: Let me ask you this.
0: Okay.
1: Do you think that the Porter County Fair will have a ranch-inspired beer?
0: Ugh. I don't know if
1: that
0: sounds good.
1: Gross?
0: Yeah, but also I'm intrigued, and that's the kind of thing you would find at the fair.
1: Okay, so this is a real thing at the Minnesota State Fair, and apparently it's a ranch-inspired cream ale, and they say it features hints of buttermilk, herbs and spices, and then it's served with a savory ranch seasoned salt rim.
0: A salt rim on a beer is so weird.
1: Right.
0: It sounds like a margarita. Like they couldn't make their mind up.
1: That's what you think of when you think of a salt rim as a margarita.
0: I mean, I like ranch, but could I commit to 16 ounces of that? I don't think so.
1: I don't know.
0: I think I'd be sick.
1: I can't stand ranch at all. And to think about it, it sounds to me like that would be like drinking pancake batter.
0: Ew.
1: Do you know what I mean, though?
0: Yeah, like it'd be so thick. Well,
1: yeah.
0: It's probably the consistency of beer, but I just don't know if I could drink like a tall glass of that.
1: Out in the hot sun at a fair?
0: To drink willingly that many ounces of ranch, it's just like disgusting.
1: Well, they're still clearly milking the World Cup ranch.
0: Buttermilking,
1: you're right. They are.
0: Yes.
1: Do you have some of the more interesting foods that are going to be at this year's Porter County Fair?
0: Yeah, so they have the toasted marshmallow shake, which actually sounds delicious.
1: That sounds really good.
0: That's going to be at Maggie's Sweet Treats. They also have a banana pudding milkshake.
1: Ooh, I would like that because you like bananas.
0: Yeah,
1: yeah,
0: they're good.
1: That'd be good.
0: That is at the Eatery Hut.
1: Okay.
0: The fried brownie batter is going to be there.
1: Ooh, you could pretty much deep fry anything and it would taste good.
0: I mean, yeah, definitely. And then they've got all kinds of things. Like they got their big fair donuts back again.
1: Uh-huh.
0: They also have the Mustache Lily's Pizza.
1: Mustache?
0: That one's said to be new. There's Travelin' Tom's Coffee. That opens early. So
1: Ooh, okay.
0: If you're getting to the fair first day early.
1: Need coffee. Yeah,
0: there
1: that
0: you
1: makes
0: go.
1: Sense.
0: Yeah, and then everyone goes nuts over the corn dogs. At Big Fun Enterprises, they have Philly steak and foot-long corn dogs.
1: You know, corn dogs are all right, but if you're going to be eating something on a stick and it's not even on a stick, you know what I love? And I don't know if they have it at the fair or not. The sweet corn that you just dip it in the butter.
0: Yes.
1: And then you salt it up and you just eat it, just not on a stick, but, you know, just the bottom of the cob that you just hold.
0: A quick scan at the food options. I didn't see this on there, but you can let us know what fair food you're looking forward to this year. 219-531-0105. We'll be out there celebrating with you day one of the Porter County Fair.
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0: And Week 1 games kick off August 20th through the 22nd, a week earlier than usual due to expanded playoffs debuting in Illinois this year. The playoffs are expanding from 32 teams per class to 48 teams. The opening round of the postseason takes place October 23rd and 24th. State finals will be held on November 27th and 28th at Hancock Stadium on the campus of Illinois State University in Normal. Your forecast for the region coming up. I'm Laura Voluschko.
1: Things off to a pretty good start so far along our highways and expressways. I-65 from the Lakeshore to Lafayette, no problems through Lake County on the Borman Expressway or Klein Avenue between 80 and 94 on the Lakeshore and over the Big Bridge. If you're headed in and out of Southwest Michigan via I-94, that's looking fine as well as the travel through LaPorte and Porter counties in either direction. No issues on the toll road. Inbound Ford to the Ryan looks good. South Shore Transporting on time. 219-405-7743, our hotline. Scott Rosenberg, Region News Team Traffic.
0: For Northwest Indiana, high around 76 today. Calm wind becoming north-northeast around 5 miles per hour. Partly cloudy tonight with a low around 57. Partly sunny Friday, highs near 80. Mostly clear skies Friday night with a low around 58. Saturday, mostly sunny, continued dry with highs in the lower 80s. Sunday, mostly sunny skies with highs in the upper 80s. Chance of showers and thunderstorms Monday. That's your region forecast.
2: 531, good morning. Taking a look around the region. Valparaiso 51, Munster 54, Michigan City of 57.
1: The White Sox topped the Rangers 4-2 in the rubber match of their series in Texas. Andrew Benintendi and Chase Meidroff drove in two runs apiece. The Sox return to Wrigley Field to host the Astros tomorrow. The Cubs managed just a solo homer in a 5-1 loss to the Tigers at Wrigley Field. Seiya Suzuki went deep in the first inning for the Cubs, who are 3-3 since the break. Colin Ray allowed four runs in six frames as he dropped to 7-7. Cubs begin a seven-game road trip tomorrow in Pittsburgh. The Lake County Corn Dogs host New Lenox tonight. The Gary South Shore Railcats are idle. They'll visit Sioux Falls tomorrow. WNBA, the Fever blew out the Connecticut Sun 123-88 at Cambridge Fieldhouse. Caitlin Clark led all scorers at 27 points for the Fever. Indiana's won three in a row entering the All-Star break. The Sky were edged by the New York Liberty 95-94. Major League Soccer, the Chicago Fire lost 3-2 to Miami. I'm Scott Rosenberg, Bet Sports.

around midnight. He took his lucky fence pliers and a mag light. He cut the fence out. He snuck on in. One whistle in the wind and that buckskin. He came running right up. He had the saddle all ready, so he saddled up. 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

0: Want my horse back.
1: That's a new one from Cody Johnson on The Country Station, Indiana 105. I'm Katie Day. Shout out to all the people doing 4-H at the Porter County Fair this year, but also a special shout out to the people running it behind the scenes, and that would be the 4-H moms. And Kimberly is checking in early this morning.
2: Hey, I just heard you guys talking about sweet corn at the fair. Yes, there is sweet corn at the fair. It's at Jobs Daughter's Sweet Corn, I think it is.
1: Jobs Daughter is the name of the stand.
2: Yeah.
1: Awesome.
2: Me and Parker were just listening to you. I said, we gotta call Katie.
1: Yes, well, thank you. I will be looking for that now because loved good street corn.
2: It's like more towards like the entrance, the main aisle of the food court. It's on the north side of it.
1: Oh, that's convenient.
2: Guess what? It's literally right next door to the country cabin.
1: Perfect.
2: It's like across the aisle way, but it's same side right next to it.
1: Awesome. Well, when you go and stop by to see Mullet Man and Alicia at the Indiana 105 Country Cabin, you can grab your street corn and get your fix

0: I know parents aren't supposed to have a favorite child, but they all do, right? And it's very clear that it's not me, which is fine. I'm okay. Hey, it's Katie. And after trying to make my parents proud by buying my first car on my own and graduating at the top of my class, I've come to terms with being the runner-up to my brother. But I found this interesting. According to new research from MIT, the second-born children, particularly boys, are more likely to end up in prison. So if my mom and dad are listening, I know that Garrett is your favorite, but guess who's going to bail him out of jail in a few years? That would be your only daughter.
1: Off to a pretty good Thursday morning start so far on our highways and expressways. No accidents or incidents to report right now. Volume building will start to slow down in some of our work zone areas, but things moving pretty well right now. Starting to bunch up a little as our volume builds inbound forward as you approach the Dan Ryan merge. South Shore trains are reporting on time. 219-405-7743 is our hotline. Scott Rosenberg, Region News Team Traffic.
2: For Northwest Indiana, temperatures in the lower 50s early this morning, warming up to a high in the mid-70s this afternoon. Winds out of the northeast.

0: around 5 miles per hour this afternoon. Tonight, becoming mostly cloudy, lows in the upper 50s. Friday, partly cloudy skies, highs in the lower 80s. Friday night, partly cloudy, continued dry with lows in the upper 50s. Saturday, highs in the lower 80s, with lows in the upper 60s Saturday night. Sunday, partly cloudy, with highs in the upper 80s. A chance of showers and storms Monday, with highs in the lower 90s.
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It is the first day of the Porter County Fair. We're going to be out there at the Country Cabin, which is all thanks to Kent Heating and Air Conditioning, Pratt Industries Country Cabin, and courtesy of Yoder's Portable Buildings. We are going to be out there. And when I say we, I do mean Mullet Man and Alicia. They're the ones that are going to be out this afternoon. Stop by and say hi with them. And remember that it is a Throwback Thursday, despite it being day one of the fair. So while you're there, make sure you stop and ask the Mullet Man for some throwbacks of our favorite Porter County Fair performers over the last few years.

0: You know how you have certain songs that you hear and immediately it makes you travel back in time? Well, there are also those songs that no matter what point in your life that you're in, it's just a constant backing track. And Joe Nichols talked about what song that is for him.
1: Some of the songs you cut that are big hits in that moment kind of date you to that moment. And a funny thing is that like Broken Hearts doesn't feel like it was 2003 or whatever. It feels like it's been relevant for 24 years. You could re-release it every year and it would feel like it fit in that time, in that period of time. Post Malone actually told me, this is a true story. Post Malone said, man, I think that's one of the greatest country songs ever written.
0: And you can hear it right now on Indiana 105, Broken Hearts.
2: He wore

0: on the Country Station. It's Indiana 105. Good morning. I'm Katie Day, and on the roads this morning, we have a traffic report coming your way in just a few minutes. It is a Friday Eve, and there are some celebrities who are kicking off the weekend vibes early because today's their birthday. Happy birthday wishes go out to Daniel Radcliffe, who is 37 today. He's an actor best known for playing the wizard in training, Harry Potter, in the landmark film franchise.
1: You're a wizard, Harry.
2: I'm a what?
1: A wizard and a thumping good in, I'd wager.
2: No, you've made a mistake. I mean, I can't be a wizard. I mean, I'm just Harry. Just Harry.
0: The role of Harry earned him numerous awards, including multiple Teen Choice Awards, MTV Movie Awards, as well as a National Movie Award for Best Male Performance back in 2007. Happy 37th birthday to Daniel Radcliffe. Also celebrating a birthday today is Paul Wesley. He is 44 today, and he's most known for his role as the sassy vampire, Stefan Salvatore, on The Vampire Diaries.
3: You take my town, you can destroy my house, but you will not touch my car.
0: Happy 44th birthday to Paul Wesley. David Dobrik is 30 today. He's a YouTube star from Chicago who has accumulated over 17 million subscribers. He posts a range of comedic videos where he surprises celebrities, including Josh Peck.
4: Feel like there's a catch coming.
5: Well, yeah.
4: Okay.
0: Happy 30th birthday to David Dobrik. And Woody Harrelson is 65 today. He first became known for playing the bartender Woody Boyd on the television series Cheers.
6: Excuse me. My name's Woody Boyd. I'm a friend of Coach's. Is he around?
7: I don't remember him mentioning a Woody.
6: We were kind of like pen pals.
7: You exchange letters?
6: No, pens.
0: Then Woody Harrelson went on to become a popular movie actor with roles in notable films like No Country for Old Men and as Haymitch in The Hunger Games.
8: You really want to know how to stay alive? You get people to like you. And right now, sweetheart, you're not off to a real good start.
0: Happy 65th birthday to Woody Harrelson. Now, if you or someone you know is celebrating a birthday, you can always celebrate with us on The Country Station, Indiana 105. Just let us know your birthday's coming up on Facebook at Indiana 105. And when it's your birthday, we shout you out just like we do every day a few minutes after 8:30. 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
9: Pretty good start to our Thursday morning commute so far. Volume on the rise, and as it rises, we'll start to slow down light to light through those busy corridors. So our highways like US 30, US 41, and city surface streets. But for the time being, things moving along in pretty good shape without incident. The expressways, I-65, the Borman, Indiana Toll Road, I-94, all looking pretty good. Inbound forward to the Ryan as well. 219-405-7743 is our hotline. Scott Rosenberg, Region News Team Traffic.
10: For Northwest Indiana, temperatures in the lower 50s early this morning, warming up to a high in the mid-70s this afternoon. Winds out of the northeast around 5 miles per hour this afternoon. Tonight, becoming mostly cloudy, lows in the upper 50s. Friday, partly cloudy skies, highs in the lower 80s. Friday night, partly cloudy, continued dry with lows in the upper 50s. Saturday, highs in the lower 80s, with lows in the upper 60s Saturday night. Sunday, partly cloudy, with highs in the upper 80s. A chance of showers and storms Monday, with highs in the lower 90s.
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Kenny Chesney on the Country Station. It's Indiana 105. I'm Katie, and our question of the day up on Facebook. Feel free to join the conversation there. Today's question is, what is your go-to county fair outfit? Or what are you taking with you as you get ready to go to the Porter County Fair tonight? Everyone's got those things that you bring, whether it's to a fair, to a festival, to an amusement park. They're kind of all the same. Let us know. We're going to read some answers here on the way after Brooks and Dunn on Indiana 105.

0: Brooks and Dunn on the Country Station. It is Indiana 105. I'm Katie Day. We are getting ready for day one of the Porter County Fair in style. The Donkey Dogs are all going to be out there at the Porter County Fairgrounds. Can you tell I'm excited for Trace Adkins on Sunday? Max McNown takes the stage tonight for opening night. Bailey Zimmerman on Friday. You got Kane on Saturday. Trace Adkins on Sunday. And then Flo Rida, I believe, is on Monday? Bing, bing, bing, bing, bing. Wow. So many concerts right in a row. So I want to know, what are you wearing to the county fair for the concert? I feel like everyone's got that like go-to outfit or that go-to thing that they bring along with them. And if you ask me, that is, I got a few things that qualify as part of the attire. You got jean shorts, cowboy boots, of course, sunglasses because it's the peak of summer, cowboy hats. I swapped the beanie for a cowboy hat. Lipstick, of course. You got the breathable shirt. And a tiny purse, because no gal wants to carry around their normal size big bag when they're going into a concert. Plus, I don't even know if they allow that, but it's going to be a fun time. I see here Amy said the one thing I forgot with the county fair attire is a water bottle to bring in. Let us know, what are you bringing with you to the fair tonight? That's on Facebook at Indiana 105.
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You may consider this as one of the biggest no-nos of summer fashion, but that doesn't mean that it's wrong. Okay, more on that in 6 minutes. We'll see what you think on Indiana 105. Here's Warren Zeiders.

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I used to think the same thing, but now I think I've changed my mind. Hey, it's Katie on Indiana 105, and I am team socks with the sandals. While the shoe may have been designed

0: with the intention of being an open air footwear. It protects you from one thing that can ruin a week of beach vacation or a week at the Porter County Fair, and that would be unbearable blisters. How are you supposed to walk in the sand or walk around the fairgrounds when you have these open wounds from your sandals? No thanks. It might look tacky, but I take comfort over style any day.
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2: No accidents or incidents to report. Things moving along in pretty good shape across Northwest Indiana. Volume building, so we're starting to slow down in some of our work zones. A couple of notes, LaPorte County, US 20 in either direction, approaching State Road 39, just north of LaPorte there. And also in Porter County, really near the Porter-LaPorte County line, State Road 2, those delays in that work zone area where they're working on a bridge through there, right south of the Westville roundabout on State Road 2. 219-405-7743, our hotline, Scott Rosenberg, Region News Team Traffic.
3: For Northwest Indiana, temperatures in the lower 50s early this morning, warming up to a high in the mid-70s this afternoon. Winds out of the northeast around 5 miles per hour this afternoon. Tonight, becoming mostly cloudy, lows in the upper 50s. Friday, partly cloudy skies, highs in the lower 80s. Friday night, partly cloudy, continued dry with lows in the upper 50s. Saturday, highs in the lower 80s, with lows in the upper 60s Saturday night. Sunday, partly cloudy, with highs in the upper 80s. A chance of showers and storms Monday, with highs in the lower 90s.
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1: When the temperatures rise, don't get caught sweating it out with an air conditioner that can't keep up. 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
1: House lawmakers have approved a more than $1 trillion annual defense policy bill. The 2027 National Defense Authorization Act was passed 216 to 212, with six Democrats joining most Republicans to vote in favor. A majority of Democrats did not support the measure, with some citing their opposition to the war in Iran and others expressing concerns over a provision that would expand the collaboration between the U.S. and Israeli militaries. The U.S. is working to develop Saudi Arabia's nuclear energy program. U.S. Energy Department announced Wednesday the agreement allows the kingdom to use American technology to build nuclear reactors. It also allows the country to enrich uranium. And a documentary about Lily Allen is coming to Prime Video. The streamer announced the feature-length doc on Wednesday. It's set to release in 2027. I'm Michael Kastner.
2: In Crown Point, officials say a 14-year-old girl is dead after being found unresponsive in a hot tub Wednesday morning. Police say officers were called to a home in the 1000 block of East Greenwood Avenue just before 8:30. When they arrived, the Crown

0: was done for.
1: Max Mignon on the country station, Indiana 105. He's going to take the stage tonight for the opening day of the Porter County Fair. And maybe you already got your tickets for that one. But once the concert's over, you're probably looking ahead to what else you're going to do this summer. And I know

0: We don't want to rush through the fun times of the fair, but we want to make sure that you have something else to look forward to as well, you know? And that is why we are giving away some tickets to the Icons of Country Fair Oaks Farm Backyard Concert Series. They're going to have tribute bands for Lainey Wilson.
1: In a 4x4 by you, babe.
0: On your way to Fair Oaks in August. Kenny Chesney tribute band is going to be out there as well.
2: Oh, it's a smile. It's a kiss. It's a sip of wine. It's summertime.
0: Yes, it's not truly summertime without some live and local country music. And, of course, Zac Brown Band tribute.
3: Chicken fried and cold beer.
0: Chicken fried on a Friday night, August 14th, Icons of Country. All you got to do is call me now with the code phrase, 219-531-0105. And that code phrase is cowboy boots and country music. Give me your heartiest cow moo, and we're going to hook you up with some tickets for this August, Indiana 105.

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1: Slowing down in a couple of our work zones right now, like near Westville, State Road 2, just south of that Westville roundabout in both directions between 600 North and the roundabout right there near the LaPorte County line. I have flaggers there, I do believe, with that bridge work in progress there. And then also the road work on US 20 in LaPorte County in that Springville corridor approaching State Road 39 from either direction right now, just north of LaPorte there. Inbound forward to the Rand. If you're heading to Chicago, that looks good. And South Shore trains are reporting on time. 219-405-7743. Our hotline, Scott Rosenberg, Region News Team Traffic.
2: For Northwest Indiana, temperatures in the lower 50s early this morning, warming up to a high in the mid-70s this afternoon. Winds out of the northeast around 5 miles per hour this afternoon. Tonight, becoming mostly cloudy, lows in the upper 50s. Friday, partly cloudy skies, highs in the lower 80s. Friday night, partly cloudy, continued dry with lows in the upper 50s. Saturday, highs in the lower 80s, with lows in the upper 60s Saturday night. Sunday, partly cloudy, with highs in the upper 80s. A chance of showers and storms Monday, with highs in the lower 90s.
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4: 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When the temperatures rise, don't get caught sweating it out with an air conditioner that can't keep up. Warmer days are here, but is your AC ready for the heat? 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

0: and I didn't realize that till you did that. So, Taylor, you are going to get the tickets for the Icons of Country.
1: Amazing. Thank you.
0: Yeah, it's coming up August 14th. It'll be here before you know it. So once the fair wraps up, you have something to look forward to.
1: Amazing. We've never been, so we're excited.
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Seems like everyone is going country, from Jimmy Butler, NBA star working on a country album, to now a former NFL player for the Indianapolis Colts. 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

0: Trace Adkins on the Country Station, Indiana 105. He is going to be here this weekend for the Porter County Fair. If you have not got your tickets yet, there are still a few available, low inventory on the Porter County Fair website.
1: The viral spiral, come and see. 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
0: Riot Festival is back in Chicago this September, and they have booked an unexpected guest in William Shatner. That's right, the man that we know as Captain Kirk in the Star Trek franchise. At 95 years old, William Shatner has officially formed a heavy metal band, and he intends to debut it at Chicago's Riot Fest.
2: Shatner here, and I decided that I'm going to debut my heavy metal record at Riot Fest, and I hope you're there, and I hope I'm there, and I hope that you have my rider, and yes, don't forget my bowl of sauerkraut.
0: Now, when Shatner says rider, he's referring to a document that is sent over from the performer to the festival that outlines their performance requirements. And the bowl of sauerkraut, that's not even the craziest thing on the list. Some of the other outlandish things that William Shatner is asking for is 4 feet of classic Chicago Polish sausage, a Montreal Canadiens hockey sweater personally signed by actor John Stamos, and Shatner requests for the city of Chicago to rename a water vessel in his honor so that he can captain a ship again. But hey, I guess when you're a 95-year-old Captain Kirk, you can ask for pretty much anything you want. Derrick Rose, who recently retired as a Chicago Bull, was chosen as the cover for NBA 2K27's Ultra Edition. Rose said that he's going to use it as a chance to inspire young athletes to stay obsessed with the game. The Spurs' Victor Wembanyama is going to appear on the Standard Edition for the cover of the game, and the Indiana Fever's very own Caitlin Clark will be on the Deluxe Edition. Speaking of sports, ESPN's Pat McAfee officially announced his debut country album. It's called The Diary of a Polarizing Figure. It will be released on August 14th, but apparently Luke Combs was not pleased about being left off the album. Luke commented on it and said, "Not calling me on this? Unforgivable." So, a duet in our future. And it's opening day at the Porter County Fair. Remember that admission into the fair is free before 12 p.m. every day. Tonight, Max McNown is going to take the stage, and very few tickets are available for that show. But we'll see you out at the radio station's cabin, courtesy of Yoder's Portable Buildings. It went viral, and we spiraled right here on Indiana 105.
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0: Almost 25% of people have this in their wallet, even though they do not need it.
1: It's a stat attack. I can't believe it.
0: Hey, it's Katie Day, and around this time, we go to your guesses on our Facebook page. Think about the things that you hang on to for...

0: No real good reason. Sandra, who's listening in Wisconsin, said, Social Security card, that would scare me to have in my wallet. I'd be worried about losing it. That's not the answer. Almost 25% of people have this in their wallet. Mary in Chesterton said cash because the debit card's taken over. I do like the way you think, but that is not it either, Mary. I will say Mary is the closest. A lot of great guesses coming in. Nearly 25% of people, though, have an expired gift card in their wallet. And thankfully, whenever I used up any of my gift cards, the restaurant or business will just ask me if I would like them to discard it, which is a conscious reminder to toss it out. However, if you checked my Dunkin' or Starbucks app, you will find a digital graveyard of used up gift cards. That's a sad attack.
1: Expressway is moving along in pretty good shape. That includes the inbound track to Chicago on the Illinois side, in and out of Southwest Michigan via I-94. No issues there. We are slowing down in some spots. LaPorte County there, that Springville corridor, US 20 in either direction as you approach State Road 39. So you can expect delays squeezing through that work zone. Same thing with, I think, flaggers or a temporary signal out there on State Road 2 near the Porter-LaPorte County line. This is just south of the Westville roundabout, so expect delays filtering through that work zone as well. 219-405-7743, our hotline. Scott Rosenberg, Region News Team Traffic.
2: For Northwest Indiana, temperatures have been in the lower 50s this morning. Highs in the mid-70s for this afternoon with northeast winds around 5 miles per hour. Becoming mostly cloudy tonight, lows in the upper 50s. Friday, highs around 80 inland, mid-70s near the lake. Mostly clear Friday night, lows in the upper 50s. Saturday, highs in the lower 80s, and Sunday, partly cloudy with highs near 90. Chance of showers and thunderstorms Monday with highs again around 90.
0: 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Taking a look around the region, Valparaiso 59, Munster 61, and Michigan City at 61.
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0: The region's choice from Chicago to South Bend.

Lots of concerts here for the Porter County Fair starting tonight with Max Being Down, and then on Friday to kickstart the weekend in style. Bailey Zimmerman is going to take the stage at the Porter County Fair, and you're going to hear this song for sure on his set list.

I got shamed for doing this very thing, but now everyone is trying out this new trend at local restaurants, and we've got an idea of where you can test this out at in just 7 minutes on Indiana 105.

0: Did someone say party for one? It's Katie on Indiana 105, and according to Open Table, the restaurant reservation app, single diner reservations have spiked, and it's caused this trend that many people are referring to as solo dining. Now, researchers say that you will actually spend more if you only take yourself to eat, which is interesting because whenever I go out to eat on my own, I tend to keep it right around the $10 mark. But I don't really do it very often anymore because the amount of pity that I received from restaurant workers in the past is unreal. I remember I moved to New York a few years ago, grew up here in the region, but I left for a few years just to kind of, you know, whatever, independence, adulthood. And when I moved there, I didn't know a single person. I just had a mattress in my car and I drove the 8 hours and there I was. And I was going out to restaurants by myself because I didn't really know the area. And every time I would go to dine in by myself and I'd ask for a table of one, they'd be like, oh, you poor thing. But like sometimes you just want to eat alone in silence and that's all there is to it. And if you want to test out this theory of solo dining, we're actually going to give you a little more bang for your buck. Half price gift certificates tomorrow morning at 9 a.m. on Indiana105.com. You're going to get $25 is what you have to spend to get a $50 gift certificate for Brewman's Hot Chicken in Valparaiso. They are authentic, fresh, never frozen. That is half price tomorrow morning at 9 a.m. And then Chomp Cheesesteaks and More in Chesterton. 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
1: Motorists still riding the brakes a bit on the westbound side of 8094 just after I-65 heading over to Broadway. We had things slowing down in both directions between Broadway and Grant a little while ago, but that seems to have improved. Just as I said, some folks riding the brakes just after the I-65 merge heading westbound on the Borman Expressway. Something you'd like to tell us this morning, give us a call, 219-405-7743, our hotline. Scott Rosenberg, Region News Team Traffic.
2: For Northwest Indiana, temperatures have been in the lower 50s this morning. Highs in the mid-70s for this afternoon with northeast winds around 5 miles per hour. Becoming mostly cloudy tonight, lows in the upper 50s. Friday, highs around 80 inland, mid-70s near the lake. Mostly clear Friday night, lows in the upper 50s. Saturday, highs in the lower 80s, and Sunday, partly cloudy with highs near 90. Chance of showers and thunderstorms Monday with highs again around 90.
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1: It is day one of the Porter County Fair, and we're getting excited for it with our question of the day on Facebook at Indiana 105. Today's question is, what is your go-to outfit when you're going to the fair or a concert? Like tonight, maybe you're getting ready for Max McNown. What is the dress code? And what do you bring as a, what's it called? Like an appliance, an accessory. Let us know. We're going to read some of your answers in 3 minutes on Indiana 105.

George Strait on the country station from Chicago to South Bend. It's Indiana 105. I'm Katie Day, waking you up on a Friday Eve. It's also day one of the Porter County Fair, which is kind of hard to believe. Woo! We're getting ready for the fair. Tons of great performers are going to be there. Max McDowell, Bailey Zimmerman, Kane, Trace Adkins. And we're going to be shaking our honk-a-tonk badonkadonks to all of those great artists. Flo Rida as well. And we've got our question of the day up on Facebook. You can join the conversation there. What is the go-to concert attire or accessory that you have to bring with you when you're going to these country fairs and country concerts? We got tons of answers coming in. Now, Rob started us off in Hobart. He said he likes to wear either a Cubs jersey with a baseball cap or a Star Wars t-shirt. That is a good move. You can't go wrong with a baseball cap, especially at a summer concert, because it helps protect you from that sun. Melissa in Valparaiso said she's a big fan of dresses and cowboy boots for the country concerts, but if it's

0: regular fair day without a concert, then you want to go with something athletic and sneaker-like. That is true, because how many times are you going to circle the midway before you start to get blisters? Got to have proper footwear. And then Amy in Chesterton, how could I forget this critical point? Amy said, I always have to bring an empty water bottle. That is clutch, because usually there is a water fountain in the expo center there at the Porter County Fairgrounds, and you can refill it a few times. So definitely want to bring that with you. What is the go-to attire or accessory that you take with you to the fair? Let us know on Facebook at Indiana 105.
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0: Jelly Roll on the Country Station, Indiana 105. I'm Katie, and I am going to try not to cry as I tell you this. I don't know. The weirdest things make me so choked up these days, but if you were watching Jeopardy earlier this week, you saw Grace Bierman from Valparaiso, the librarian. She went on Jeopardy, and she had a strategy that helped her secure the win.
1: I mainly wanted to avoid betting too low, especially because I've been watching a lot. I feel like there have not been a lot of female winners lately.
2: We have noticed that as well.
1: Women are maybe culturally encouraged to not be quite as aggressive, and whoa, I wanted to make sure I didn't fall into that mistake.
2: You're now a Jeopardy winner. Well done, Grace.
0: Okay, super exciting for her. She won $32,000 before she was knocked out last night. But despite the short run, Grace said something that I think touched a lot of women. And maybe she didn't even realize it in the moment. But she's so right. Because how many times, if you're a woman and you've brought something up or just asked a very direct question or said something very, you know, point blank, and get called aggressive for it. That is the story of my life. So shout out to Grace for not only ending the drought of female winners, but for also being an example for women everywhere.

0: Kenny Chesney on the Country Station. It's Indiana 105. I'm Katie. Right now it is 8:45, so you know what time it is. Your region birthday shoutouts are brought to you by Datagraphic in Chesterton. For all your printing needs, from banners, yard signs, engineer prints, invites, and much more, you can check out the in-shop gift shop at Datagraphic in Chesterton. Happy birthday to several people in the region today. Joe's beautiful wife, Dawn Banaski, is celebrating. Happy birthday to Carly Merkiv, who is celebrating her 27th birthday today. Happy birthday to Ann, the development coordinator of the Northwest Indiana Food Bank. Shout out from Paul in Santa Cruz, California. Happy birthday as well to Kristen Giblin in Portage. Enjoy your birthday. And last but not least, happy birthday to Barbara Allen in Brookston. Now, if you or somebody know celebrating a birthday, you can always celebrate with us by finding us on Facebook. Here's how.
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2: A couple of earlier trouble spots all shored up, and we're moving along in pretty good shape on our highways and expressways across northwest Indiana. Volume at its peak, so we're bumping along light to light through those busy corridors. And we've also got road work slowing us down. Porter-LaPorte County line along State Road 2 just south of the Westville Roundabout. Expect delays there with bridge work going on in LaPorte County, US 20 in either direction, approaching State Road 39. 219-405-7743, our hotline. Scott Rosenberg, Region News Team Traffic.
3: For northwest Indiana, highs in the mid-70s for this afternoon with northeast winds around 5 miles per hour. Becoming mostly cloudy tonight, lows in the upper 50s. Friday, highs around 80 inland, mid-70s near the lake. Mostly clear Friday night, lows in the upper 50s. Saturday, highs in the lower 80s, and Sunday, partly cloudy with highs near 90. Chance of showers and thunderstorms Monday with highs again around 90.
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Today is National Vanilla Ice Cream Day. So if you're thinking about getting the funnel cake a la mode at the Porter County Fair later for day one, go for it. Because not only is it National Vanilla Ice Cream Day, it is also National Ice Cream Month. So if you cannot recall the last time you had ice cream, I think you're well overdue.

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2: Iran says it will keep attacking targets in the Middle East as long as it remains under attack. An army spokesperson made the televised comments as the Iranian-backed Houthis in Yemen have started attacking Saudi Arabian shipping in the Red Sea. Meanwhile, the U.S. has attacked Iranian targets for a 12th straight night since the ceasefire fell apart. A deadly police shooting is drawing protests in Wisconsin. Police say officers responded to a call near downtown Madison on Wednesday afternoon about a suspect who is reportedly checking car doors and got in a struggle with the man when an officer shot and killed him. Protesters are now calling for the officer who fired the shots to be arrested. A memorial service and celebration of life for musical artist Oliver Tree has been set for July 25th. The artist passed away at 32 years old following a tragic helicopter crash in Brazil. I'm Michael Kastner.
3: In Indianapolis, officials say two police officers are recovering after being shot and a suspect is dead following a gunfight late last night. Police say officers called to a house encountered a man with a gun who shot at them, prompting them to return fire.
4: Our officers showed up to protect someone in need, and they were met with violence. And that's not okay. It's not okay today. It's not okay ever.
3: Indianapolis Metropolitan Police Department Chief Tanya Terry says the officers made sure lives were saved with their actions. The officers who were shot are hospitalized in stable condition. Officials say the suspect died at the hospital. It's unclear what led to the disturbance. In Crown Point, officials say a 14-year-old girl is dead after being found unresponsive in a hot tub Wednesday morning. Police say officers were called to a home in the 1000 block of East Greenwood Avenue just before 8:30. When they arrived, the Crown Point Fire Department was already on scene performing life-saving measures on the girl. Police say she was transported to a local hospital where she was later pronounced dead. The Crown Point Police Department continues to investigate the incident. In Lake County, NDOT says drivers can expect ramp lane and shoulder closures for the I-80/94 and Klein Avenue interchange for multiple projects starting next week. On Monday, both north and southbound Klein Avenue ramps to westbound 80/94 will close. Other ramps will have left lane and shoulder closures. The ramps from 80/94 eastbound and westbound to southbound Klein Avenue remain closed. Detours will be in place. Your forecast for the region coming up. I'm Laura Velushko.
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7: Things looking okay, just a normal volume, slowing things down, especially in roadwork zones like Route 2 near the Port O'Port County line, just south of that Westfield roundabout. They're doing bridge work there, so traffic is kind of squeezing through that work zone. And the same thing on US 20 in LaPorte County, that Springville corridor approaching State Road 39 from either direction. 219-405-7743, our hotline. Scott Rosenberg, Region News Team Traffic.
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3: For Northwest Indiana, high near 76 this afternoon. Calm wind becoming north-northeast around 5 miles per

0: hour. Partly cloudy skies tonight, low around 57. Partly sunny Friday with a high near 80. Friday night mostly clear with lows again around the upper 50s. Mostly sunny Saturday, high near 81. Sunday mostly sunny with highs in the upper 80s. A chance of showers and thunderstorms Monday with highs in the lower 90s. That's your region forecast.
1: 904, good morning. Taking a look around Northwest Indiana, Valparaiso 66, Munster at 68, and Lowell at 67.

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1: You're waking up with the Country Station from Chicago to South Bend. It's Indiana 105. You can always check in with us, 219-531-0105. Let us know what your plans are for this upcoming weekend. And maybe you're going to the Porter County Fair like Taylor and Adam.
2: Yes, we are. We're going Sunday.
1: Okay, Trace Adkins?
2: Yes, we're going to go listen. It's our wedding anniversary that day, too.
1: Oh, my God, amazing.
2: Yes.
1: You walk around the fair, you get fair food, and then you can hear the concert from afar. And that's really
2: yes,
1: the best part.
2: Yes, we love doing that.
1: Well, happy early anniversary wishes to you and Adam.
2: Thank you so much.
1: This song's for you. And Trace Adkins now on Indiana 105.

Jason Aldean on the Country Station. It is Indiana 105. Good morning. I'm Katie Day, and we are waking you up on a Friday Eve, getting you ready for the first day of the Porter County Fair. So get excited for this. We're celebrating.

0: Question of the day up on Facebook. You can join the conversation at any point. Today's question is, what do you always bring with you to the concert? And maybe you're going to bring that with you tonight for Max McNown at the Porter County Fair. We also have, we're taking kind of like ideas there. I think the number one answer has got to be from Sandra, who said, I'm bringing a refillable water bottle with me to the concert. So that's a good one. At a glance, this might seem like a fashion faux pas, but actually it might be the smartest thing you can do. More on that next on Indiana 105.
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People have always judged those who wear socks with their sandals, but it might have some surprising benefits, and plenty of people feel the same way. More on that in 6 minutes on Indiana 105. Here's Ashley McBride. This is

0: wearing socks with sandals might look a little odd, but it might just save you from some painful blisters. It's Katie on Indiana 105, and we're on the phone with Steven in Valparaiso. You said that's one reason why you always break this summer fashion rule.
1: You will never catch me not wearing socks. Anything that is going to be open-toed, air-free, showing off the dogs, I'm going to wear the Yeezy Slides.
0: That's like the athletic kind of sandal.
1: In a way.
0: And you wear socks with those?
1: Well, yeah. Typically with slides, you do wear socks. And that's kind of one of the features I really like about slides, because personally, when I wear socks with my open-toed shoes, I feel more confident in myself.
0: You know, I wasn't always team socks with sandals, but I think I've changed my tune, because one thing that can ruin a week of beach vacation is getting blisters on your feet, and then you can't even walk in the sand. It hurts that bad.
1: Yeah, no, I can agree on that, absolutely.
0: I do actually use slides more than regular flip-flops, but you know, I guess they have those socks that have like little holes individually for each toe. You could use those with flip-flops.

0: I just imagine wearing my Yeezy slides with like some rainbow colored toesy socks and just wiggling my toes in the sand right now.
1: Those kind of socks might have been the whole reason we had this fashion faux pas to begin with. But I'm glad I'm not the only one breaking the summer dress code.
0: Socks with the sandals all the way. I can't let the world see what I'm hiding.
1: Oh, yeah, that costs money.
0: Yeah, no, actually, you know what? That does cost money. You're absolutely right. That's what I'm going to say from now on.
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0: No.
1: When you really love somebody, you want to take away their pain or at least help them feel better. And that's why one husband went out of his way to invent these. Now millions of people, if not billions, have them in their house. And we're going to see if you do in just 6 minutes with the Daily Fact on Indiana 105. I know.

0: love is not something that you feel, but it's something that you do. And one devoted husband decided to show his love in the form of first aid. Hey, it's Katie Day, and this is your favorite part of the day. It is time for the Daily Fact. What is the Daily Fact, you might ask? It's just a fun bit of knowledge to share as a way to break the ice among friends or coworkers. And next time someone asks you if you have a Band-Aid, be sure to tell them this. All right, here it is, the Daily Fact. Did you know that the adhesive bandage that we call a Band-Aid was invented back in 1920 by a guy named Earl Dixon? Now, Earl was a cotton buyer for Johnson & Johnson, and back then, the company primarily focused on wound care and surgical dressings. And Earl was recently married to his accident-prone wife named Josephine. Josephine was known to frequently cut her fingers while cooking and injuring herself when Earl was away from home. So Earl Dixon worked to create the Band-Aid just for his wife so that she could easily and independently protect her own small wounds with this pre-made gauze and adhesive. Who knew that something as small as a Band-Aid was such a grand gesture of love? The things we do for love. That's a Daily Fact.
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Tucker Wentmore on The Country Station. It's Indiana 105. I'm Katie, and we will see you out at the fair today. Day one of the Porter County Fair. Remember that if you go before 12, free entry. So you can make a whole day out of it. Just eating fair food galore. Here's Kane Brown. See the

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1: President Trump is set to announce that some major utility companies are pledging to pay for the increased electricity costs of AI data centers. Today's White House announcement brings companies like Duke Energy and NextEra into the plan. The administration says it's already received promises from Google, Microsoft, Meta, Oracle, XAI, OpenAI, and Amazon. Iran says it will keep attacking targets in the Middle East as long as it remains under attack. An army spokesperson made the televised comments as the Iranian-backed Houthis in Yemen have started attacking Saudi Arabian shipping in the Red Sea. Chick-fil-A says accounts from its loyalty program were affected last month when unauthorized bad actors launched an automated attack. More from Wendy Swanson.
2: Its Chick-fil-A One program was hacked using credentials obtained from a third-party source. The sensitive information included the last four digits of card numbers and saved details like birthdays, email, addresses, and passwords.
1: I'm Michael Kastner.
3: In Hobart, the city is seeking volunteers for a lake and river cleanup 11 a.m. to 3 p.m. Saturday, September 19th at Jerry Pavis Park. Water team volunteers will travel along the edge of Lake George to collect trash and debris. Participants must check in before

The Country Station, Indiana 105. It is Brooke Hunter in for Alicia Tassone today. And why is that, you ask? Well, it's because she's going to be broadcasting beginning at 3 o'clock this afternoon from the Porter County Fair.

0: Heroes.
1: Every community has its heroes. So.
2: Farm to Fair, celebrating agriculture. 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

Country Station, Indiana 105, and I'll tell you right now, I am all excited to go to the Porter County Fair for food. I'm sitting here looking at a list of the things you can get. Okay, deep fried. We're talking Oreos, Snickers, cookie dough.

0: It is Brooke Hunter in for Alicia Tassone today, and that's because Alicia is going to be over at the fair later on. She and Mike the Mullet Man Summers will be broadcasting live, and if you are out at the fair, make sure you stop by the Kent Heating and Air Conditioning Pratt Industries Country Cabin, courtesy of Yoder's Portable Buildings. Later on today, not only will they be broadcasting, but they'll also be giving tickets away to see Max McNown, who is playing the main stage tonight. Now, coverage and presentation of the Porter County Fair on Indiana 105 is brought to you in part by Victorious Prestige Wellness, Cornacki Roofing and Contracting, Goodwill Industries, Blue Base, and Valpo Motors Honda.
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3: In Hammond, the police department invites residents to another Picnic in the Park happening today, July 23rd, noon to 2 p.m. Today's event will be at Pulaski Park. Police say it's an opportunity to connect with officers while enjoying free food, games, and fun with the family. Hammond police held a picnic in the park at Irving Park on Tuesday. In Illinois, Zero Point Cryogenics is coming to the state. Governor Pritzker announced that the company will establish its first U.S. location at the Illinois Quantum and Microelectronics Park on Chicago's south side.
4: Its decision to establish its first U.S. location here in Illinois is a tremendous validation of our state's scientific and economic leadership in the quantum industry.
3: Zero Point is a leading North American manufacturer of ultra-low temperature cryogenic systems to support quantum technologies. ZPC will support the needs of companies locating at or collaborating with the Illinois Quantum and Microelectronics Park. U.S. Bureau of Labor Statistics finds more workers age 55 and older are stepping away from the workforce, especially women. Monica Nelson reports.
5: New labor data is showing fewer older women are working or actively looking for work compared to recent years. At the same time, labor force participation among Americans 65 and older has slipped from its 2019 peak as more baby boomers reach retirement age. Economists say the trend could make it harder for employers to fill jobs and replace experienced workers. I'm Monica Nelson.
3: Your forecast for the region coming up. I'm Laura Velushko. For Northwest Indiana, highs in the mid-70s for this afternoon with northeast winds around 5 miles per hour. Becoming mostly cloudy tonight, lows in the upper 50s. Friday, highs around 80 inland, mid-70s near the lake. Mostly clear Friday night, lows in the upper 50s. Saturday, highs in the lower 80s, and Sunday, partly cloudy with highs near 90. Chance of showers and thunderstorms Monday with highs again around 90.
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0: I'm sitting here thinking about the fair last year. I remember going last year. I had a great time, but it was so hot. It was hot and it was humid. Today, obviously, is the opening day of the Porter County Fair and a perfect day weather-wise if you're going. Yeah, not too hot, not too humid. We're going to see a lot of sun and highs near 75. And if you do go to the fair today, make sure that you stop by the Indiana 105 Country Cabin and say hello to Alicia Tassone and Mike the Mullet Man Summers.
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1: Hey, you know, the Fair Oaks Farms Backyard Concert Series is returning next month on the 14th with the Icons of Country. Now, these are tribute bands to artists like Lainey Wilson, Kenny Chesney, who we heard just a while ago, also the Zac Brown Band, and Indiana 105. Yeah, we have your tickets. 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

put your lips on her. All right, you don't have much time, you know, if you want to be one of the first through the gates opening day of the Porter County Fair, because gates do open at noon. Zach Top, South of Sanity, Indiana 105. Right.

0: All right, beginning tomorrow, not today, tomorrow, we begin the Indiana 105 Fire Up Concerts at the fair. This will happen in the pavilion, which is right next door to our Indiana 105 Country Cabin. And tomorrow, I think she played last year, Hannah Geiser. She's going to be there performing at 4:30. And these concerts, these Fire Up concerts, are free. Yeah, you just need to show up and have a good time. It's brought to you by David's Lawn Care, El Salto Mexican Restaurants, and City Zoom.
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3: 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Mark Edward Willows has more.
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5: I'm cordially inviting everyone to our Pierogi Fest. 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
4: Tony Panic, a.k.a. 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
6: Pierogi Fest is on the horizon, July 24th through 26th. You know about the food, the vendors, and all that good stuff, but from a personal perspective, my fourth year doing it as Mr. Pierogi, along with Halupki Guy and Miss Punchki, and the Bouchas and the Pierogettes. We're out there, we're having a great time, but it's been fun. It's been a blast the past few years, meeting the people, probably one of my favorite things, meeting the people, giving high fives, taking a ton of photos, and just being around that great fest crowd, that great Pierogi Fest crowd. Of course, the parade on Friday night, 7 p.m., everybody comes out to that, so please come on out. It's always a pleasure to meet you guys. Wave to me, I'll wave back. Get photos and just have a blast all around.
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3: Your forecast for the region coming up. I'm Laura Velushko. For Northwest Indiana, high around 76 today. Calm wind becoming north-northeast around 5 miles per hour. Partly cloudy tonight with a low around 57. Partly sunny Friday, highs near 80. Mostly clear skies Friday night with a low around 58. Saturday, mostly sunny, continued dry with highs in the lower 80s. Sunday, mostly sunny skies with highs in the upper 80s. Chance of showers and thunderstorms Monday. That's your region forecast.
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0: Indiana 105, and beginning this afternoon at 3 o'clock, Alicia Tisone and Mike the Mullet Man Summers are broadcasting live from the Porter County Fair. We're out there every day broadcasting, and even though we'll be at the fair, you can still win a car pass, yeah, to the 49er Drive-In Theater. All you got to do is do really well at Mike's movie quiz, and that'll happen at 4:40 this afternoon. And right now at the 49er, they're showing Toy Story 5 and Moana.
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She's in the big city now, but she still calls home.

0: It's Ryan Fox, and this weekend, it's all about the new. We got new details on new music from everyone, from Shania to Shaboozey. New info on the biggest thing that Blake Shelton is obsessed with. And we found out what new stars John Rich is digging right now. 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

0: 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And just in case you're wondering, general admission tickets are $10 per person, but kids 9 and under, they do get in for free. And of course, you need tickets for the carnival rides, which you can buy. Or a better deal is to probably buy the wristband, which is good for the entire day. And those all-day wristbands, those go for $32 a piece, which you can buy at the fair. But if you want to jump online and get them online, you can do that too at PorterCountyFair.com.
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The Country Station, Indiana 105. It is Brooke in for Alicia Tassone. And hey, don't worry, you'll be hearing from Alicia later on today. She is actually going to be broadcasting from the Porter County Fair with Mike the Mullet Man Summers beginning at 3 o'clock this afternoon. On a train.

0: The Country Station, Indiana 105. And, you know, we broadcast from the fair every single day from 3 to 6. And every day during our broadcast, you can get the latest news on 4-H and all the other fair happenings with our Farm Fair Report. That happens at 4:40 with Farmer Dave. And if I recall correctly, last year, before the report, Dave would come to our country cabin and he always had some really good fair food. So I'm sure he'll be doing that as well. But you can catch the first Farm Fair Report with Farmer Dave at 4:40 this afternoon.
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5: 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Indiana 105.

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And if you are going to the fair today, you picked the perfect day weather-wise. We're going to see a lot of sun and highs in the mid-70s.

0: movies and you like going to the drive-in, you don't want to miss out, because at 4:40 you could win passes, actually a free car pass to the 49er Drive-In Theater. Yep, Indiana 105 does this every Thursday during the summer, and the way you win is by playing Mike's movie quiz. And that'll happen at 4:40 this afternoon. And by the way, right now, showing at the 49er, Moana and Toy Story 5.
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3: The National Weather Service says Valparaiso tied its record low temperature for July 22nd, 52 degrees, just before midnight last night, also recorded in 2007. Region News team meteorologist Matt Wint says temperatures around the region this morning were in the upper 40s in Lowell and Crown Point, at least 15 degrees below average.
4: It feels almost like late September, early October, if you were to go in terms of averages. Just incredible stuff.
3: Officials say the confirmed number of cyclosporiasis cases linked to an ongoing outbreak could be higher than 11,000. The CDC provided a recent update announcing that over 4,000 cases have been linked to the outbreak across 41 states. And according to officials, many of the additional cases have been reported by Michigan and Ohio. But the FDA maintains that while dozens of states are impacted, the outbreak investigation has been predominantly linked to at least five states, including Indiana, the others being Michigan, Ohio, West Virginia, and Kentucky. Cyclosporiasis cases are typically reported between May and August each year, but it is usually only a handful or a few dozen. U.S. Bureau of Labor Statistics finds more workers age 55 and older are stepping away from the workforce, especially women. Monica Nelson reports.
5: New labor data is showing fewer older women are working or actively looking for work compared to recent years. At the same time, labor force participation among Americans 65 and older has slipped from its 2019 peak as more baby boomers reach retirement age. Economists say the trend could make it harder for employers to fill jobs and replace experienced workers. I'm Monica Nelson.
3: 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I'm Laura Velushko.
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3: For Northwest Indiana, high around 76 today. Calm wind becoming north-northeast around 5 miles per hour. Partly cloudy tonight with a low around 57. Partly sunny Friday, highs near 80. Mostly clear skies Friday night with a low around 58. Saturday, mostly sunny, continued dry with highs in the lower 80s. Sunday, mostly sunny skies with highs in the upper 80s. Chance of showers and thunderstorms Monday. That's your region forecast.
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0: Corey Kent on the Country Station, Indiana 105. How's it going? It's Brooke. I'm in for Alicia today and tomorrow because Alicia and the Mullet Man, they broadcast from the fair every day from 3 to 6. So Alicia, instead of coming into the radio station, is going to be going to the fair, and you can go by and say hello to her and the Mullet Man if you are headed to the Porter County Fair today. Yep, they will be at the Indiana 105 Country Cabin.
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0: Get ready to save tomorrow. Yeah, it's 50-50 Friday. And one of our deals this week is for Brewman's Hot Chicken in Valparaiso. It is so good. Do you remember, I don't know, it was maybe like 4 or 5 years ago that the spicy chicken sandwich wars seemed to have erupted? Well, Brewman's blows every other spicy chicken sandwich you may have had out of the water. Really, really good. And they have different levels of spiciness too. You can get it really hot if you want, or if you don't like spicy, they can hook you up with a chicken sandwich that's not spicy. Either way though, we have 50% off coupons beginning tomorrow to Brewman's, and you can get those at 9 o'clock at Indiana105.com.
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The Country Station, Indiana 105, Friday Eve. Come on, weekend. Though I kind of feel with the Porter County Fair, we have kind of like an extended 10-day weekend. Bet you think I'm sitting at home. 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

0: Colorado. Tomorrow night, yep, you can see Bailey Zimmerman. He'll be on the main stage at the Porter County Fair. And if you stop by the Indiana 105 Country Cabin tomorrow, you know, we broadcast from 3 to 6 every day. Well, tomorrow, we're going to give you a chance to win tickets to see Bailey Zimmerman. And speaking of shows, this is really cool. 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And all the auction money raised will go to support future Porter County agricultural causes.
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0: Park, Deep River in Merrillville, Indiana. It's close by, has lots of water activities like the wave pool, body and tube slides, two river rides, and lots more. Plus, that's where the Beachman hangs out, and the Beachman knows water parks. We're east of I-65 on US 30 in Northwest Indiana. 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

Jelly Roll on Indiana 105, and Jelly Roll is now officially divorced. Details are being kept hush-hush, but, you know, his daughter Bailey spoke up this week saying, if you guys knew the truth, you'd freak out. And so now, you know, I think she's piqued everyone's curiosity. My name.

0: The Country Station, Indiana 105. And I was telling you earlier about my lunch fail where I got these ribs that were horrible. So I don't know if I told you or not, but I ended up going to my freezer and just eating a bowl of ice cream. I was kind of pre-gaming for the fair. You know, I'm sitting here looking at all the different fair food. You can definitely get ice cream. And by the way, today is National Vanilla Ice Cream Day. So yes, ice cream you can definitely get. The place I think I really want to go is Fried Creations. Yes, deep fried Oreos, Snickers, cookie dough, and I don't even know what else, but I would take any of those. You don't even have to tell me what it is. Just give it to me, and I know I'll like it. And funnel cakes. I mean, who doesn't like a good funnel cake? Elephant ears, Amish pies. I mean, you name it. The Porter County Fair has it if you want to eat it. The fair food. I love it.
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4: The National Weather Service says Valparaiso tied its record low temperature for July 22nd, 52 degrees, just before midnight last night, also recorded in 2007. Region News team meteorologist Matt Wint says temperatures around the region this morning were in the upper 40s in Lowell and Crown Point, at least 15 degrees below average.
5: It feels almost like late September, early October, if you were to go in terms of averages. Just incredible stuff.
4: Officials say the confirmed number of cyclosporiasis cases linked to an ongoing outbreak could be higher than 11,000. The CDC provided a recent update announcing that over 4,000 cases have been linked to the outbreak across 41 states. And according to officials, many of the additional cases have been reported by Michigan and Ohio. But the FDA maintains that while dozens of states are impacted, the outbreak investigation has been predominantly linked to at least five states, including Indiana, the others being Michigan, Ohio, West Virginia, and Kentucky. Cyclosporiasis cases are typically reported between May and August each year, but it is usually only a handful or a few dozen. U.S. Bureau of Labor Statistics finds more workers age 55 and older are stepping away from the workforce, especially women. Monica Nelson reports.
6: New labor data is showing fewer older women are working or actively looking for work compared to recent years. At the same time, labor force participation among Americans 65 and older has slipped from its 2019 peak as more baby boomers reach retirement age. Economists say the trend could make it harder for employers to fill jobs and replace experienced workers. I'm Monica Nelson.
4: 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I'm Laura Velushko.
7: For Northwest Indiana, it's a beautiful day to kick off the Porter County Fair. Sunny skies with highs in the mid-70s. We'll be partly cloudy tonight with lows in the mid to upper 50s. Friday, partly sunny with highs approaching 80. If you're headed to a concert Friday night, mostly clear skies with lows around 60. Mostly sunny on Saturday with highs in the low 80s. Partly cloudy Saturday night with lows around 70. Mostly sunny on Sunday with highs approaching 90. 90 on Monday with a slight chance of showers and thunderstorms. That's your region forecast.
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0: The Country Station, Indiana 105. And I was just looking ahead at the weather for the fair because, you know, it's key that it's nice outside. Today's going to be beautiful for opening day. Sunshine and highs in the mid-70s, so not hot at all. Tomorrow, a little bit warmer, closer to 80, and we'll see a few clouds, but still some sun. And tomorrow night, of course, Bailey Zimmerman is playing. And then Saturday, sunshine, again, near 80. And Sunday gets a little bit warmer. Trace Atkins will play Sunday night. And yeah, it's going to be closer to 90, but still a lot of sun. And, you know, if you do want to go to the fair and you're going to get tickets, they are $10 at the door, and kids 9 and under can get in for free. But if you want to get tickets online, you can do that too at PorterCountyFair.com.
1: This region travel alert, I-94 eastbound. This is mile point 24.6. There's a crash. This is between Wagner Road and Indiana 49 in the Porter area. Right lane closed in the eastbound direction of travel. If you see a traffic trouble spot, call our hotline 219-405-7743. With a region traffic alert, I'm Mike Bonaventura.
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0: You know what begins tomorrow at the fair are the Indiana 105 Fire Up concerts. 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Tomorrow, though, at 4:40 in the pavilion, you can see Hannah Geyser. 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
5: 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A creature rarely spotted on the first attempt. 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The traveler arrives relaxed, an unusually successful adaptation. 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

Indiana 105, and make sure tomorrow morning you are listening to Katie Day, because she has tickets to the Fair Oaks Farms Backyard Concert Series. It's going to be the Icons of Country on Friday, August 14th. There'll be tribute bands, you can see, to Lainey Wilson, the Zac Brown Band, and also Kenny Chesney.

0: Jane Brown on Indiana 105. It's Brooke in for Alicia Tassone today. And don't worry, you'll be hearing from Alicia at 3 o'clock, so you don't have long to wait. She's actually broadcasting with the Mullet Man from opening day at the Porter County Fair. They'll be out there until 6 on the radio. And then tomorrow, too, they're out there pretty much every day. Now, today they do have tickets to see Max McNown, who plays the grandstand tonight. And then tomorrow night, Bailey Zimmerman plays, and Mike and Alicia will have tickets for him tomorrow.
1: Picture this. Cool.
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Ella Langley, she had a wardrobe malfunction last weekend in Baltimore, and it was raining. But you know what? She didn't skip a beat. She grabbed a Ravens jersey, threw that on, and just kept going. Blake Shelton on Indiana 101.

0: A Zac Brown tribute band is coming to Fair Oaks Farms Backyard Concert Series August 14th. Yes, it's the Icons of Country. There will also be tribute bands to artists like Lainey Wilson and Kenny Chesney. And Indiana 105 does have your tickets. You have one more chance to win a pair of tickets tomorrow morning with Katie Day.
1: Every Friday in

0: This Friday and Saturday at the 49er Drive-In Theater on Calumet Avenue in Valparaiso. 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
2: The rodeo is a highlight of the Porter County Fair, and this year one local bull rider is not only excited about the fair, but his future with professional bull riders. Max Miller of Couts didn't grow up on a farm.
3: We grew up just in a normal neighborhood in Valpo, 5 minutes from the high school.
2: He grew up playing nearly every sport he could.
3: Played football, baseball in high school, and then growing up I played basketball, baseball, soccer, any sport that I could or my dad would put me in.
2: Then one day he decided to hop on a bull.
3: So I was working on a ranch down in Texas, and just one night a buddy of mine was like, I signed you up for a rodeo, you want to go? I was like, sure. And I just so happened to be a PBR showcase. It was the first bull I ever ridden, and I hopped on that, and it just kind of stuck in my blood, and I haven't stopped since.
2: Turns out he's pretty good at it, and it didn't take long for the PBR to come calling.
3: Denny Kreischer, he is the owner of Hat Creek Arena. He reached out to me one day and asked if I had any interest in joining the PBR, and at that time I didn't think I was qualified for it. But he was like, I've seen you take shots that most riders shouldn't get up from, so if anybody has a shot to do it, you can.
2: Miller made his official PBR debut on September 13th of last year in Green Bay, Wisconsin. He's getting ready to start his second year in the Challenger Series with hopes of ultimately making it to the Unleash the Beast Tour, where the big money is, but he's also excited to be participating in the Porter County Fair Rodeo.
3: Fairs, to me, are a lot more fun because it's everything. It's, you get the tie-down roping, the breakaway roping, barrel racing, team roping. It's a couple-hour event that's just so fun to watch and be a part of because it's nonstop action. And the bull riding, that's just the icing on the cake. This is my third year riding in Porter County, and I just love riding in front of the home stand. It's something that not every rider gets to say they do, and it's my goal in my career to walk away with one win in Valpo.
2: Miller will be riding on the 28th at the Porter County Fair if you'd like to cheer him on. For the Region News Team, I'm Jamie Foster. Your forecast is coming up next. For Northwest Indiana, we're enjoying sunshine today with highs in the mid-70s. We'll be partly cloudy overnight tonight with lows in the upper 50s. Partly sunny on Friday with highs in the upper 70s. Low 80s on Saturday with mostly sunny skies. Upper 80s Sunday with lots of sunshine. 90 degrees on Monday with a slight chance of showers and thunderstorms. That's your region forecast.
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0: The Country Station, Indiana 105. And, you know we can go to the fair and eat great fair food and ride rides and see shows and animals. But, you know, there's other stuff, too. I mean, kids will love the Great American Duck Race. That goes on daily. And then the other thing, I saw this last year. It was a dog show. It's called Ready, Go, Dog Show. And apparently, it happens every single day at 1, 4, and 7. I remember last year, it was mostly little kids with their dogs. It was so much fun, and the entire audience was cheering every time another kid and dog would come out. So that is something that is definitely worth watching. Coming up at 3 o'clock, we have Alicia Tassone and Mike the Mullet Man Summers. They are broadcasting live from the fair. So if you are headed out there, make sure you hunt down the Indiana 105 Country Cabin, because that's where they'll be.
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2: 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Really, really do.

0: The band Perry on the country station, Indiana 105. And happy birthday to Neil Perry, 36 years old today. I am going to leave. I will be back here tomorrow morning at 10 because Alicia Tassone and the Mullet Man are coming up at 3 o'clock today and tomorrow live from the fair. And don't forget that this afternoon they have tickets that they're giving away to Max McNown, who is playing the grandstand tonight at the Porter County Fair, and they will be giving those away during their broadcast from the Indiana 105 Country Cabin.
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1: Day number one, we're back.
0: It's like, did we ever leave?
1: It feels like not.
0: It's been a year.
1: Really?
0: Almost to the day.
1: It feels like it just wrapped up and here we are again, ready to go for the 10 best days of summer.
0: We're at the Pratt Industries Kent Heating and Air Conditioning Country Cabin, and Yoder's Portable Buildings has set us up once again with Cabin Paradise for our broadcast for the next 10 days.
1: And thanks to our studio sponsors today, North Shore Health Centers and Blue Bay, so we are going to have some fun here today. We've already been having fun because we got our lemonades, as we do.
0: Yeah, we did a Facebook video on that.
1: We were way off on our temperature predictions.
0: I was 20 degrees off. I said 93 on a day like today.
1: And I said 87, and it 74.
0: Right.
1: So we bought each other lemonade.
0: Yeah. This is you can't get any better than this as far as families coming out. All right, so since this is day one, if you don't have your Max McNown concert tickets, we do have a pair of tickets to give away, but you must be present at 5.
1: Yes, so come here and sign up, and then you got to be present at 5 to win. And we got Deep River Water Park passes to give away. How should we give those away today?
0: I think we could do something with pertaining to today's National Vanilla Ice Cream Day. So show us a vanilla ice cream cone.
1: Yeah, cup all over your face, on your shirt, whatever it is.
0: Yeah.
1: Show us some vanilla ice cream. It's also National Lemon Day today, which is why we indulged in our lemonade.
0: Or we could have you come by and bite into a lemon wedge. And see if you could keep a straight face.
1: There you go. Either one.
0: Well, we want to thank today's sponsors is North Shore Health Centers and Blue Base, our studio sponsors of today's broadcast. We're going to have a lot of fun. We got a great concert night tonight. And we have next door is our the pavilion.
1: The pavilion, your first source for entertainment and all kinds of free entertainment going on there throughout the fair. And we're going to have some fire up concerts, too. First one is tomorrow with Hannah Geyser at 4:30, brought to you by David's Lawn Care, El Salto Mexican Restaurants, and City Zoom.
0: And, of course, we have our very special guest who does, he's the voice of the fair.
1: Welcome to the Porter County Fair. I hope we don't have to wake him up today.
0: Well, I may have to put a call in to Farmer Dave. He's going to give us some information that's new this year with new food vendors.
1: Yeah, can't wait to see what he brings us today.
0: All right. Hey, our broadcast all the way until 6 o'clock tonight. Welcome, Alicia.
1: Welcome, Mullet Man.
0: And welcome to the Porter County Fair.
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0: Morgan Wallen and Don't We, right here, the country station. We are Indiana 105. Afternoon, everybody. Phil King along with you, filling in for the Mullet Man. Mike and Alicia are at the Porter County Fair. And coming up next hour, your chance to pick up a pass to go to the 49er Drive-In. We're going to have Mike's movie quiz, and Mike and Alicia are going to act out a movie. You got to guess it. So that's coming up next hour. We're going to have a whole lot of fun with that. All right, coming up, we have your forecast. We'll be talking about the weekend, see what's in store. Chris Young, Parker McCollum coming up, Indiana 105.
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0: 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A creature rarely spotted on the first attempt. 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An unusually successful adaptation. 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
2: 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The problem is impacting Microsoft 365, Teams, and Outlook. But users are also reporting problems with Microsoft's Azure Cloud Services, Microsoft AI Copilot, and Xbox. In a post, Microsoft said it was investigating the issues, citing possible problems with a recent network configuration change. The company says it's actively working to fix the problem. In Chesterton, Governor Braun toured Growing Kids Learning Center today, highlighting his efforts to expand access to affordable and reliable child care for Hoosier families. Braun met with staff and teachers to discuss the importance of making quality child care more accessible for families and employers. This follows his recent announcement of a $200 million investment to reopen enrollment for child care and development fund vouchers through the Financial Responsibility and Opportunity Growth Fund. He also signed a law expanding Indiana's employer child care tax credit. The law gives more employers the opportunity to support their workers through on-site childcare, partnerships with local providers, and other solutions that meet the needs of working families. In Gary, IU Northwest says a food pantry located on campus has received a major upgrade thanks to a grant from the U.S. Department of Education's Basic Needs for Post-Secondary Students program. IUN says the Red Hawk Refuel Food Market in the Moraine Student Center is open to students, faculty, staff, and the community 9 a.m. to 4 p.m. Monday through Friday. School officials expressed a special acknowledgement to the Red Hawks Care grant planning team, whose efforts helped to secure the federal grant. For the Region News team, I'm Jamie Foster. Your forecast is coming up next.
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2: For Northwest Indiana, it's a beautiful day for the Porter County Fair kickoff. Sunny skies with highs in the mid-70s. If you're headed to Max McNown tonight, partly cloudy with lows in the upper 50s. Partly sunny on Friday with highs near 80 degrees. Will be mostly clear Friday night with lows approaching 60. Mostly sunny Saturday with highs in the low 80s. Will be near 90 on Sunday with mostly sunny skies. There's a slight chance of showers and storms on Monday. Highs will be around 90. That's your region forecast.
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0: Indiana 105. You know, Alicia, it amazes me each and every year at the Porter County Fair, the aroma of just smells of fragrances.
1: Yeah. Just a few minutes
0: recipes.
1: Ago, it was pizza just a few minutes ago. Before that, it was the fried veggies. The best smells.
0: Yeah. I mean, it's just amazing. We got a great win.

0: And coming out of the north, it's much cooler than it was the last few weeks. And we've been blessed to have this kind of weather for day one of the Porter County
1: Fair. I just got
0: to
1: say, it is the perfect night for a concert tonight. It is going to be so great. There's still tickets available for Max McNown.
0: Yeah.
1: So come on out tonight. Get yourself here. Get your tickets. And we also are giving away a pair of tickets here to see Max McNown. So if you come by our cabin, you can enter to win those tickets. You got to be here at 5 p.m. for the drawing. Thanks to Kent Heating and Air Conditioning and Pratt Industries, and of course Yoder's Portable Buildings for the amazing cabin, hanging out on the porch day one.
0: The support act for Max McNown, their duo from Austin, Texas.
1: Yeah.
0: They're called Briscoe.
1: Yeah.
0: I believe that's the name of like Briscoe, Texas. So
1: right.
0: They're kind of like Americana folk country act, and they're going to do a great job tonight. And again, Max McNown here tonight. Better for me, for you, Brown Eyes, and he has a new one called Done For.
1: Done For. So good. It's the perfect night for a concert. Perfect night for some fair food. We got to see what Farmer Dave brings us. We may have to wake him up.
0: Yeah, and when you do come by, we also have two other registration boxes. And I'm looking at a photo of Jamie Johnson. And this is going to be for the Indiana 105 Sky Suite Night.
1: Yeah, it's Friday, August 14th at the venue at Horseshoe Casino. And you and

0: I wonder if he's wearing his Hawaiian shirt today, Pat, at Yoder's portable buildings.
1: We might have to go down and check it out. I'm sure he is. I'm sure he has a whole closet full of them.
0: Oh, he's styling, too. All right, we're here until 6 o'clock. Get ready for the big Max McDown show, and tickets are available and win them right here.
1: Yeah, come out to the Porter County Fair day one.
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3: Taking a look at this region traffic alert, westbound 8094 backed up basically from just about the Cloverleaf to I-65 west all the way to past Martin Luther King Drive. I-65, the exit ramp going on to southbound I-65 from eastbound 8094. There's some heavy traffic in that area as well. If you see a traffic trouble spot, call our hotline 219-405-7743 of the Region Road Report. I'm Mike Bonaventura.
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Brian helping out George Burge. We are Indiana 105. Ride. Phil King along with you. Afternoon, everybody. You know, I got my bike out, put it in the garage, said I'm going to ride this year in the summertime. And guess what? It's been so hot. Heck with riding a bike. That's been my excuse. It's working. I'm sticking to it. Thank you very much. She is still touring and looking pretty good, doing a good job. Wynonna coming up, Indiana 105.

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0: Indiana 105, it's day one, the Mullet Man along with Alicia, and always remember on concert nights, allow yourself plenty enough time. I know you're at work right now, and we're going to have a very special guest coming up here.
1: We've got Farmer Dave on the way. I think he woke up and he's on his way over here.
0: He's got some new items he's going to talk about.
1: Yeah.
0: He called me earlier and says, hey, Mullet Man, do you have any fishing bobbers? I'm like, what
1: fishing
0: for?
1: Fishing bobbers.
0: Yeah, he says, I don't know what that's about.
1: Well, we'll have to ask him.
0: Yeah.
1: We've got a lot of free entertainment right next door to us at your first source for entertainment, the Pavilion. And they've got a really cool new sign out here so we can see exactly what time it is and exactly the temperature it is. 75 degrees right now. Picture perfect. I mean, it really is the perfect night for a concert. So come on and get your Max McNown tickets. There's still some available. And we still have the sign up going on. You got to be here at 5 p.m. at the cabin to win. But sign on up here in the registration box. Also, the Jamie Johnson and AC/DC giveaways.
0: Ooh, wow.
1: And those will be drawn towards the end of the fair. So you got plenty of time for that. But Max McNown, you got to be here at 5 p.m. at the cabin. Sign up for your chance to win. Or just get your tickets at the grandstand. And it's going to be a really great night for a concert.
0: And if this is your first experience at the Porter County Fair, there's a lot of people that either have moved to Northwest Indiana recently. And
1: yeah.
0: Like, oh, well, check out this Porter County Fair. We're located in Food Row Courts. You'll
1: right.
0: see us
1: right by the Midway, the entrance to the Midway.
0: By the Midway.
1: Yeah.
0: And we got to thank Yoder's Portable Buildings, our fine sponsor, for this cabin that we've had this now for the last, I want to say, last 5 years.
1: Yeah. It's got the biggest front porch
0: Absolutely.
1: That we can have, which is perfect. So we are hanging out here.

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1: And we're your cowboy boots tonight. We've got Max McNown with special guests. They're in Austin, Texas. They're called Briscoe, and they're opening up the show later tonight at the Grandstands.
0: Come on out and see us. Day one of the Porter County Fair. We're having a blast.
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0: Keith Urban, it's the Country Station, Indiana 105 afternoon, everybody. Phil King along with you. Get on over to the fair, ride a few rides. You guys remember, was it Deer Forest? Was that in the, where Splashdown Dunes is in Porter? Or I just remember my dad taking me to that Deer Forest. I think that's what it was called. But good stuff over there, man. I remember we went towards the end before it was closed, and I used to get shocked on the roller coaster. Good times. Anyway, coming up this hour, your chance to pick up movie passes to the 49er drive-in. It's the Mike's Movie Quiz, and Mike and Elise are going to be acting on a movie. You're going to be calling me later this hour, and you could be a big-time winner right here from the Country Station. We have your forecast and traffic on the way. Indiana 105.
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0: We have a quick traffic update. We had a listener call in to let us know there's been an accident at the intersection of State Road 49 and East 600 North in the Valparaiso area. This is affecting the southbound lanes just north of that intersection. If you're headed in that direction, be prepared to hit the brakes. Otherwise, you may want to seek alternate routes. For Region News Team Traffic, I'm Jamie Foster.
1: We are back at the Porter County Fair. Alicia, it's hard to believe this is the 28th broadcast season for the Mullet Man.
2: Is it? Yes. I think this is my sixth.
1: Your sixth year?
2: Sixth season, wow. Yeah. And how many seasons is it for our special guest?
1: Well, I had a

0: not interfere.
1: No way.
0: What no way. Yes, we got a fishing pond.
1: I got all kinds of bobbers, dude.
0: And it's free.
1: Really?
0: It's free out in the free entertainment area. Yeah. Oh, my, there's some new shows out there. So you got to check them out. They start at 1 o'clock and go to about 7:30, 8 o'clock tonight.
1: All right.
0: You know, man, it's going to, we're rocking to Porter County. Look at the crowd that's out here already.
2: And we've got Max McNown tonight at the Grandstand.
0: Great show coming up tonight and then do it till tomorrow.
1: Dave, what's about the new food vendors now?
0: Yeah, we got, well, don't worry. At 5, don't forget, 5:10, we do the fair. The Fair Foods with Farmer Dave.
2: Yes.
0: We got a surprise coming today, and there's some new venture. I'm going to give you a heads up on one, though. We have a gluten-free booth.
2: Oh, cool.
1: Nice.
0: So if you got to have gluten-free stuff, we have a vendor out here. It's gluten-free. So, you know, that's something great you can come out to and, you know, enjoy Fair Food. I don't know what they have. We'll find out.
2: We'll find out.
1: All right. You look great, brother. Farmer Dave.
0: Yeah. All right. Come out to the Porter County Fair.
2: He'll be back. All right, we have to do a movie quiz now.
1: 49er Drive-In. Today's Mike's Movie Quiz Day, and Alicia and I are going to reenact this classic movie. All you have to tell us, tell Phil when you call him up at 219-531-0105, the name of this movie. Are you ready? We're going to reenact the movie.
2: I'm ready. Farmer Dave, you can't participate. Okay.
1: Sandy.
2: Tell me about it, stud.
1: Ooh, what movie is that?
2: Easy, right?
1: 219-531-0105. Should we do it again?
2: Sure.
1: Sandy!
2: Tell me about it, stud.
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2: President Trump is honoring the 2025 World Series champion LA Dodgers at the White House. This is the second straight year that the White House has welcomed in the back-to-back champions. Shortstop Mookie Betts says he will skip the ceremony and use the off day to spend time with his family, insisting his absence is not politically motivated. The Dodgers won their ninth World Series title last fall, defeating the Toronto Blue Jays in seven games. Today's visit will continue a tradition of reigning sports champs being invited to the People's House that dates back to 1869, when the Cincinnati Red Stockings met with President

0: Indiana 105 back at the Porter County Fair. Just a beautiful day for a concert for later tonight with Max McNown and Briscoe. And oh man, favorite part of the show, right?
1: Yes. Oh no.
2: Oh no.
1: Oh no. Introduce us to Dr. Vegetable and Chrissy here today.
3: Dr. Vegetable is one of the oldest ones that been to Porter County. They were at the old fairgrounds.
1: Yeah.
3: Along with Dora and Dave Belcher. So we have Chrissy from Dr. Vegetable here to talk to us.
0: Hey, Chrissy.
4: Hi, how we doing?
0: You know, they always said caution is the color of orange. And when I see the deep fried here, I'm thinking, wow, is that some heat we're looking at?
4: It is some heat. It's some Nashville.

0: hot pickles, and the wow. only caution you need is once you try them, you're going to want to keep eating them.
1: Alicia, I don't know.
2: Should... Well, I think Farmer Dave has a plan.
3: Do we have to try it?
1: Wait, he hasn't laughed yet. His demonic laugh.
2: Eva, do you like spicy things?
4: Yeah, I do. I do.
2: Okay, so we'll let Eva dive into the spicy pickles.
3: Tell us how good it is.
4: Should I dip it, or is it?
3: No,
4: a...
3: it. Right
1: Eva, I think you should
2: totally
1: sign.
2: Totally up to you. There's ranch.
1: You should sign a waiver first. Sign a station waiver first.
3: I'm
2: okay, opening the ranch.
1: All right,
0: it's
2: Eva.
0: It's the winning combo.
2: Dive in.
0: Ranch and pickles.
4: Okay. First bite.
1: She's dipping in.
3: Food contest. Mm.
1: Here it goes. Reaction?
2: The crunch.
1: Is it hot?
4: It's delicious.
1: Oh.
0: Thank you so much.
2: Is it real spicy?
4: It's not too spicy, but enough spicy.
0: Nice. It's not, we're glad you like it.
4: I'm not on fire, but...
2: See, Farmer Dave thought he was going to get the intern.
3: We ain't
2: but
3: done
2: you
3: yet
2: like
3: with
2: spicy.
3: Yeah,
2: she's...
1: we all right, so
2: okay,
1: does that
2: and then
1: you and I are going to sample
2: we've
1: this?
2: We've got the classics.
0: Oh, you
2: too.
0: Have to sample it.
2: The okay.
3: Classics are even too.
2: Okay, so I'm going in for. Is this zucchini?
0: Yes.
2: Okay.
3: There's zucchini, mushrooms, cauliflower, onion rings.
4: That's so good.
3: Pickles.
2: Mike, where are you going
0: broccoli.
2: For first?
1: All right, you know what?
3: Oh, Marcia's favorite, too.
2: Are you going for the hot pickle?
1: I'm gonna go off the edge here. I'm gonna try one of them hot pickles.
0: Yeah!
2: Passover
1: all right?
2: pickle.
1: I mean, you know what? Hey, it's the Porter County food. You gotta splurge, right?
3: That's all right. We bring all the new all right. stuff down here, too.
2: You dipping it in the ranch?
1: Now, if I pass out...
0: Oh, you won't.
2: Smoke coming out of
1: here
2: his ears.
1: All right, here we go.
2: Ready? He's going no ranch.
1: I'm doing this.
0: No ranch. Let's go.
1: All right, ranch too?
3: No, do it.
1: No,
3: do it. Do it.
2: Oh, ranch.
0: Yeah, let's go, some ranch.
2: He went for the ranch. Hot. Smoke. There's smoke coming out of his ears.
1: Wow.
0: Survey says, how do you feel? Yeah.
1: Wow. There's a kick.
2: There's a kick.
1: There's the kick. Good.
3: It's really good.
1: It's good. Where's my water?
2: Water. Okay, cut. Cut. Thank you, Chrissy, so much for bringing us the veggies.
3: That's a perfect place to cut.
2: and we got to cut this bridge short because the mullet man's done. Thank you, Chrissy. Go see Dr. Vegetable at the Porter County Fair.
3: Thank you so much for bringing us over.
0: Happy to.
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1: Stella Lefty with Boston over at Air by Air. Phil King along with you. Good afternoon, everybody. Holding the fort at the studio here at the station. Mike and Alicia out at the fair this week and next. And hey, coming up at the Fire Up Pavilion at the Porter County Fair, tonight you can see Nate Venturilli. He's going to be there at 7 o'clock Friday. Coming up tomorrow, Hannah Geiser. Monday, Andre Deddy. And Thursday, July 30th, it's Ashland. 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Hey, coming up in just a little bit, we have your forecast, traffic, music on the way by Chris Ledoux and Max McNown, who is playing tonight at the Porter County Fair. 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

0: Indiana 105. Wow. Just an incredible first day of the Porter County Fair. We want to thank all the guests and our friends that have stopped by the Country Cabin today.
1: It flew by.
0: Absolutely.
1: We met Deb and Sally, who were our Max McNow VIP winners. One of our VIP winners. So they're going to be sitting cushy in the back of a Garber pickup truck on a couch. And by the way, you can win more VIP experiences for the grandstand concerts at the fair, presented by Garber Chrysler Dodge Jeep Ram, formerly Grieger's, and Kraft Auctions. 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They're going to be in the back of a pickup truck on a couch.
0: Is that cool?
1: Yeah, that's cool. $200 in fair food credit and personal in-seat service during the show. VIP lanyards, reserved parking, and early entry to the grandstand. Very cool. And then Cassie Rocha was our winner of the drawing here of the Max McNown tickets. And we'll have a pair of Bailey Zimmerman tomorrow.
0: And we had a family that came by that scored the Deep River Water Park.
1: We
0: because
1: did.
0: The tickets we had.
1: They had vanilla ice cream.
0: Vanilla ice cream. Today's National Vanilla Ice Cream Cone Day.
1: Yeah. And we have a movie quiz winner.
0: Yeah, Brooke Bruns. A Portage guest, Mike's movie quiz. It was the movie Grease.
1: Yeah, of course.
0: Sandy.
1: Of course. Tell him about it. Tell me about it, stud.
0: Hey, I want to thank a lot of people that for coming. You know, it's what's things nice about the Porter County Fair is, you know, old friends, new friends that come by.
1: Yeah.
0: Larry of Hobart turned 60 today. Happy birthday,
1: Happy
0: Larry.
1: Happy birthday.
0: And a classmate from good old TF South, Rick Eriks.

0: by. I pointed him out. There he is.
1: And good to see you. I'll see you tomorrow.
0: We'll see you tomorrow at the Porter County Fair.
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He's still touring. His hair's a little grayer, but he's still looking good. Marty Stewart, we are Indiana 105. Phil King along with you. Good afternoon, everybody. Hey, coming up August 8th, make sure you write this down on your calendar or your Google calendar. Lake Village is hosting a tornado relief benefit. Yeah, the big tornado that went through Wheatfield, Roselawn, and Lake Village. They are holding this get-together called Stronger Together. It's going to be at the Lugene Links Golf Course. They're going to have the Van Vliet Brothers performing live, and they're going to have auctions and a cash bar, a donation dinner, raffles and baskets, and the whole thing. Once again, Stronger Together, Lake Village, Lugene Links Golf Course, August 8th. Check it out. Kane Brown coming up next.

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0: Corey Kent, right here, the Country Station. We are Indiana 105. Good evening, everybody. Phil King along with you, filling in for the Mullet Man. Mike and Alicia are out at the Porter County Fair this week and next week, so I'll be kind of holding the fort for the Mullet Man show, and we'll be checking in with them throughout the week. So if you don't have any plans to go to the Porter County Fair, make sure you swing on by the Country Cabin and say hi. And make sure tomorrow morning you're listening to Katie Day, because your chance to win a pair of admission passes to the Fair Oaks Farms Concert Series, Icons of Country, tribute bands at Fair Oaks Farms, Lainey Wilson, Zach Brown, and Kenny Chesney tribute bands. 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Katie Day, it's Indiana 105.
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0: Our own Nate Venturelli from the region is playing in just about 45 minutes at the Porter County Fair. He's going to be on stage at 7 o'clock. And I did want to let you know that they're going to be opening up a new venue in Lowell. And I hope I don't butcher the name, but Nassau Park is where it is. It's on Belshaw Road. And coming up August 14th, Chris Lane is going to be playing there in Lowell. And Nate Venturelli is going to be opening up for Chris Lane. So just a dynamite. It's going to be a great concert. But if you can, get a chance to head out there and look at the new venue. I drive by it once in a while, and it's really looking good in Lowell. So check it out. All right, coming back, we're going to check out your forecast. That's on the way, your weekend forecast coming up. And we have George Strait, Thomas Rhett, Indiana 105.
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2: 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Notice the careful planning, the checking and rechecking of departure times, the weather forecast, the traffic app, the backup traffic app. Soon the traveler embarks with cautious optimism, only to encounter brake lights stretching toward the horizon, construction cones in their natural habitat, and the elusive airport parking space. A creature rarely spotted on the first attempt, fortunately a more evolved species has emerged. They choose City Zoom. 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

0: Going to be live tomorrow at the Border County Fair. That is Bailey Zimmerman in Chevy Silverado. We are Indiana 105. Hope you guys are doing good. Boy, doesn't it feel good to walk out of the house or out of your car and not have to gasp for air? Having a little bit of 70s with low humidity, I like that kind of stuff. But don't get used to that. It's still summer-like in September around the region. Oh, and it might snow. You might have a mixture of snow, rain, and sun. Yay! Chris Young, Hardy, coming up. It's Indiana 105.
1: 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It brings the heat.
2: Temperatures are going to surge, and as a result, it's going to get hot around here.
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3: I absolutely love Indiana.

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Anyway, here's Old Dominion right here, the country station. It's Indiana 105.

Eric Church, Morgan Wallen, Tim McGraw, and Hardy. The whole gang there for you, gang. MacArthur. We are Indiana 105. It's going to about do it for me, Phil King. I'm going to mosey on out. And I'll be here tomorrow, too. And next week, filling in for the Mullet Man, Mike and Alicia are going to be out at the Porter County Fair. And if you get a chance, head on out to the fair.

out of the blue, drifting off to the evening news. She said, honey, what would you do if you'd have never met me? I just laughed, said, I don't know. I could take a couple guesses though, and then tried to dig real deep. Said, darling, honestly, I do a lot more offshore fishing, probably eat more drive-through chicken.

chicken. I got a hopeless golf game. I love the sound of your name. I might miss that old.